0: Destination 422, maintain 210 knots for greater until 10 minutes.
1: Maintain 210 knots for greater until 10 minutes, Destination 422.

0: Idaho 3902, cancel altitude 6000, descend maintain 6000.
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0: Tokyo Approach, Japan 3082, leading flight to 247, descending flight to 240, information hotel.
1: Japan 3082, Tokyo Approach, expect RS2, runway 34, right approach. Clear to be a Lutas Tango arrival.
0: Clear to be a Lutas Tango arrival, Japan 3082.
1: Only 0.512, reduce speed to 1900 knots.
2: Reduce 1900 knots, respond S5, battery.
1: The final 302 runway 34 right and information India QNH 2988.
0: Information India 2988 34 right Japan 3382.
1: United 824 reduce speed to 210
3: knots.
1: 210 knots, United. Stage 1151 reduce speed to 230 knots, then descend on the maintain 6000.
2: Speed 230 knots. Descend 6000, now speed 220 knots, stage 1151.
1: Let that maintain present speed.
2: Maintain present speed, stage 1151.
1: Jet stream 422, maintain 170 knots or greater until 7 DME.
4: Maintain 170 knots or greater until 7 DME, jet stream 422.
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1: United 824, turn right heading the 300.
3: Right 300, United 824.
0: Okay, approach Japan 3082, request part of the center.
1: Japan 3082, Recrea Direct Jarrett, descend on the maintain for Arbo 150.
0: Recrea Direct Jarrett, descend on maintain for Arbo 150, Japan 3082.
1: J-String 422, contact tower 118, response 35.
4: 1835, J-String 422.
5: Okay, bro, good morning, we are here to 31, descend in correction, maintain it 150.
1: Iberia 0281, Tokyo approach, expect RS Zulu, runway 34, right approach, report clear with up.
5: Wilco, report clear weather, expecting a resolute 3 from ICS-1.
1: Iberia 0281, descend on the maintain 1-1000.
5: Yeah, maintain 1-1000, Iberia 0281.
1: Royal Park 433, reduce speed to 1900 knots.
2: Reduce speed 190 knots, Royal Park 433.
1: Air Hangok 3992, repair direct to peak.
6: Air Hangok 3992.
1: United 824, resume on navigation, direct to semis, descend on the maintain 5000. Clear for IRS Zulu, runway 34 right approach.
3: Direct to Tamas, descend 5000. Clear IRS Zulu, river right approach, United 824.
1: Only 0.512, reduce speed to 170 knots, maintain until 7 DME. Contact tower 118, response 35.
2: 170 knots under 170 knots until 7 DME 1-1-3-5 and inbound 8-5-1-6.
1: Air Hangok 3992, fly heading 230, vector to Temis.
7: Heading 230, expecting vector to Temis. Air Hangok 3992.
1: Stage 1151, fly heading 190, vector to Temis.
2: Heading 190, JJ 1051.
1: Japan 3082, we clear direct to peak.
2: Japan 3082, that's a peak.

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1: Descend and maintain 1,000, East Bridge, 605.
0: Descend 551, descend and maintain 5,000.
2: Descend and maintain 5,000, descend 1,500.
3: Press United 824, what error should you want?
0: United 240, speed 170 knots, maintain until 10 DME. Contact tower 118, small 35.
3: Okay, 170 knots at 10 DME and 118.35 the tower, United.
0: Right
2: heading to 220 normal speed. Right heading to 220 normal speed,
0: Iberia Pirate 81, descend and maintain 6,000, report clear weather.
1: Descend and maintain 6,000, we are now clear for weather, please, 021.
0: Iberia 031, the fly heading 180.
1: Heading 180, descending 6,000, Iberia 021.
2: Tokyo approach to morning, credit 5775, descending 263 for 240 by Mama. India.
0: Morning, credit 5775, Tokyo approach, runway 34 right, here via Lutas Tango arrival. Descend and maintain, flight 150.
2: Lutas Tango 34 right, descend to 150, credit 5775.
0: Descend 1151, turn right heading 250.
2: Right heading 250, descend 150.
0: Japan 3082, fly heading 030, vector to tennis, descend and maintain 6,000.
2: Japan 3082, heading 030, descend and maintain 6,000.
0: FedEx 5775, retrieve direct to peak.
2: Direct peak, 5775.
0: JJ1151, resume navigation, direct to tennis, clear for IRS Blue, runway 34 right approach.
2: Direct 10 minutes clear, IRS Blue, runway 34 right approach, JJ1051.

0: FedEx 5 775, descend out of main 10-7 southbound. FedEx 5 775, descend out of main 10-7 southbound.
1: Orange
0: Line 338, Tokyo approach, runway 34 right, clear via Ruta Tango arrival, descend out of main 10, clear level 150. iPhone 392, reduce speed to 170 knots, maintain until 10 DME. Contact tower 118.35.
2: Reduce speed to 170 until 10 DME. Contact tower 118.35, along 392, good day.
0: Discharge 605, request on descend on maintain 10,000.
3: Descend on maintain 10,000, discharge 605.
0: Japan 302, descend on maintain 5,000.
1: Japan 302, descend on maintain 5,000.
0: Orange Line 338, declare direct or direct.
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0: Japan 308, resume navigation direct to Temis, clear for IRS through runway 34 right approach.
1: Japan 308, direct to Temis, clear for IRS through runway 34 right approach.
0: Discharge 605, fly heading 170, vector to Temis, descend and maintain 9,000.
3: Heading 170, descend and maintain 9,000, discharge 605.
0: Liberia 081, turn right heading 200, reduce speed to 210 knots.
3: Right heading 200, reduce speed to 10 knots, reduce speed to 210 knots.

0: Orange Liner 338, descend to reach 11,000 by Jarrett.
1: 11,000 by Jarrett, Orange Liner 338.
0: Desert 115R, maintain 170 knots until 10 DME. Contact tower 118, is now 35.
2: Speed 170 until 10 DME, tower 118, 35, Desert 115.
0: Iberia 381, descend and maintain 5,000.
3: Descend and maintain 5,000, Iberia 381.
0: FedEx 5775, reduce speed to 230 knots.
2: Discharge
0: 605, descend and maintain 6,000.
3: Descend and maintain 6,000, discharge at 605.
0: FedEx 5775, fly heading 030, vector to Timmis, descend and maintain 6,000.
2: Heading 030, descend maintain 6,000, FedEx 5775.
0: Iberia 0281, turn right heading 220.
3: Right heading 220, Iberia 0281.

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1: On navigation, same is there, Alice Blue, runway 34 right approach, clear 02-1.
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0: Japan 302, now reaching Vine Speed 00 knots.
1: Japan 302, Russia, maintain 180 knots until 10 DME. Contact tower 118, Smart 35.
0: Japan 302, tower 1135, maintain 180 knots until 10 DME.
1: FedEx 5775, clear for Iris Blue, runway 34, right approach, maintain 230 knots.
2: One, information India.
1: FedEx 5775, clear for Iris Blue, runway 34, right approach, maintain 230 knots.
0: Cleared ILS 034, right, maintain 230 knots, FedEx 5775.
1: Airbus 1164, Tokyo approach, runway 34, right, clear via Swamp Tango arrival, cross grid up for level 150.
3: 1834 right, crash and clear via Quant Tango arrival, cross grid at flat level 150, Airbus 1164.
1: Eastern 605, turn right heading 200.
4: Right heading 200, Eastern 605.
1: Orange Liner 338, fly heading 030, vector to tennis, descend and maintain 7000.
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0: Eastern 605, Vicenna maintain 5000, UFD 2210 knots.
1: Vicenna maintain 5000, Registry 200, Recharge 605.
0: Iberia 031, maintain 180 knots until 10 DME.
1: 180 knots until 10 DME, Iberia 031.
0: Orange Liner 338, stand, left wing 010.
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1: 63 switch, reduce speed to 230 knots.
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3: Maintain 180 or greater until 10 DME, FedEx 5775.
1: Eastside 605, resume on navigation, direct to Temis, clear for IRS Blue, runway 34 right approach.
4: Direct Temis, clear direct to 34 right approach, Eastside 605.
1: 75068, cross Lutas, up for Bravo 150.
2: Cross Lutas, Bravo 150, 2506.

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2: 118-35 for tower, FedEx 5775.
0: Airbus 1164, descend and maintain 6000.
3: Descend and maintain 6000, Airbus 1164.
4: Required to sound heavy group monitoring from our changes.
0: Standby break, Eastern 603-605, reduce speed to 1S170 knots, maintain until 10 BME.
5: Uzbek 170, maintain 0 until 10 DME, Tokyo 605.
0: Uzbek 527, Tokyo approach, expect RS Zulu, runway 34, right approach, 12 via swamp, Tango arrival, descend maintain 11000.
4: Swamp, Tango arrival, descend 11000, expect RS Zulu 34, right Uzbek 527.
0: Orange Liner 338, sound referring 360.
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0: Orange Liner 338, position on navigation, direct to Temis, clear for IRS 2, runway 34, right approach.
1: Direct to Temis, clear for IRS 2, runway 34, right approach, 338.
0: 75068, we clear direct to Peaks, descend and maintain 7000.
1: Direct Peaks, descend 7000, 75068.
0: Orange Liner 338, video speed to 1900 knots.
1: 1900 knots, yeah, 338.
0: Airbus 1164, fly heading 180, vector to Temis, increase rate of descent.
3: Heading 180 and increasing rate of descent, Airbus 1164.
6: Approach at the morning, Airbus 1-1-2, level 150, change grid, information India.
0: Airbus 1-1-2, good morning, Tokyo approach, runway 34 right, clear via swamp, Tango arrival, maintain flight level 150.
6: Expecting runway 34 right, swamp, Tango arrival, maintain level 150, Airbus 1-1-2.
0: Eastern 605, contact tower 118, dismount 35.
5: Level 1-8-3-5, Eastern 605.
0: Airbus 1-1-2, re-clear direct to Vixen, maintain flight level 150.
6: Check Vixen and maintain level 150, 1-1-2.

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1: Maintain 11000, Airbus 3112.
2: Look approach FBC 348, leaving flight level 281, descending flight level 240, information here.
0: Airbus 348, look approach, runway 34 right, clear via Ruta 35 arrival, descend and maintain flight level 150.
2: Runway 34 right, descend and maintain flight level 150, cleared by Ruta 35 arrival, FBC 348.
0: 7506 fly heading 020, vector to Temis.
2: Heading 020,
0: 7506. Uzbek 527 fly heading 170, vector to Temis. Descend and
3: maintain 9 plus 1. Cruising 1170, descend and maintain 9000, 527.
0: Orange Liner 338, reduce speed to 180 knots, maintain until 10 DME. Contact tower 118, Lisma 35.
2: 180 to 10 DME, 118, 35, 138.

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1: 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AM3164, resume on navigation, direct optimist, clear for IRS through, runway 34 right approach.
0: Direct optimist and clear the IRS through, 34 right approach, AM3164.
1: 75068, resume on navigation, direct optimist, descend on maintain 5000, clear for IRS through, runway 34 right approach.
2: Direct time, Mr. 10-5000, clear IRS runway 34 right, approach Cebu 5068.
1: 75068, IRS Zulu 34 right, approach.
2: IRS Zulu runway 34 right, Cebu 5068.

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2: Heading 190, short to maintain 6000, Epsilon 112.
0: Rapid 348, right heading 020, Victor 2-10, descend to maintain 10,000.
3: Right heading 020, descend 10,000, RPG 348.
0: Epsilon 112, maintain 250.
2: P250, that's Epsilon 112.
0: Epsilon 164, contact Night Tower, 118, 35.
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0: Tokyo Precision Air 201, descend to lift flight level 150 by grid, testing one, flight level 153, information clear.
1: JF201 Tokyo Approach, runway 348, cleared by S1, Tango Arrival, maintain flight level 150.
0: Runway 34 right, cleared by S1, Tango Arrival, maintain flight level 150, 201.

0: Mr. Prateek Kumar Engineer, good to what are you make it level 150 information, clear.
1: Near 221 Tokyo approach, runway 34 right, there by a swamp, Tango arrival, maintain flight level 150, good morning.
0: Runway 34 right, swamp to Tango arrival, make it level 150, clear 221.
1: Type 348, left direct 360, descend to maintain 7000.
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1: 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Yeah, 201.
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Descend 5000 to Temis, cleared for Iris Zulu, runway 34 right approach, Epic 348.

Cargo Lux Italia 9263, take clear direct to Big Sense, stand maintain 11000, QNH 2987.

0: GA 201, turn right heading 1900, descend maintain 6000.
1: Right heading 1900, descend to 6000, near 201.
0: GA 221, fly heading 180, vector 2 semi, descend maintain 9000.
2: Fly heading 180, descend maintain 9000, near 221.
0: GA 221, confirm heading 180, 9000.
2: APOM heading 180, 9000, near 221.
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3: Epsilon
0: 112, maintain
3: 180 knots until 8 dm. P1H until
0: 8 dm, SM 112. Air pitch 348, reduce speed to 210 knots.
4: Reduce speed 210 1S, air pitch 348.

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1: Kinea 221.
2: 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We're experiencing moderate turbulence.
0: Chicago, Sajan 9263, Congress Air 9263, just confirm, you are landing on runway 34 right, expect that is Zulu, runway 34 right.
2: 34 right, yeah, that's Zulu, 34 right, for Congress Air 9263.

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0: Maintain
2: 2302 or greater, Chinia 221.
0: Nisaja 601, Flight India. Approach, report altitude passing now. Nisaja 601, Lazar, runway 34 right, cleared by Swamp, Tango arrival, maintain flight level 150.Yeah, 201, send maintain 5000.
2: Just send maintain 5000, you know, 201.
0: This target 601, clear direct to Vixen, maintain flight level 150.
3: Vixen, flight level 150.

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1: Right on heading 230, Engineer 201.
0: Engineer 201, resume on navigation, direct for Semis, maintain 5000 to Semis, clear for it, Zulu, runway 34 right approach.
1: Resume on navigation, direct to Semis, distance 5000, clear direct to runway 34 right approach, near 201.

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2: The control, good morning, KLM 861, descending 150 to the
0: KLM 861, Tokyo approach, report Arthur Pasenran.
2: Passing 170, descending 150, KLM 861.
0: KLM 861, Roger, expect direct Zulu runway 34 right approach, clear by S1, Tango arrival, maintain flight level 150.
2: Maintain flight level 150, respond Tango arrival, landing runway 34 right, KLM 861.And due to performance fields, we prefer runway 34 left for operational possible.
0: KLM 861, Roger. Performance runway 34 left, expect ILS runway 34 left approach. Still clear by Swamp Tango
2: Rise. Swamp Tango Rise, so expecting now 34 left approach. Thank you very much, KLM 861. KLM 861,
0: approach service, ILS runway 34 left approach.
2: ILS approach 34 left, KLM 861.
0: JR 221,
3: turn
0: right heading 250
3: to maintain 5000. Right heading 250 to maintain
0: 5000, near 221. JR 201, contact Narita Tower 118.35.
4: Contact Narita Tower 118.35, near 201, contact.

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1: 29870. Yeah, 221, resume on navigation, direct to Semis, maintain 5000 to Semis, clear 4 RS, Zulu, runway 34 right approach.
2: Resume on navigation, direct Temis, maintain 5000 to Temis, clear Zulu, runway 34 right approach, Chichinia 221.
1: Cargo of Italia 9263, turn right heading 240, return to maintain 5000.
3: 5000, right heading 240, cargo of Italia 9263.
0: I copy your approach, KLM 861.
1: 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KLM 861, this time, be clear direct to Big Ben, descend to maintain 11000.
0: Big Ben
1: 11000, KLM 861. Eastern Jet 601, fly heading 180, vector 2, semi, descend to maintain 9000.
4: Heading 180, descend to maintain 9000, Eastern Jet 601.
1: Cargo of Italia 9263, resume on navigation, direct on Semis, maintain 5000 to Semis, clear 4 RS, Zulu, runway 34 right approach.
3: Direct to Semis, clear, maintain 5000, clear 4 RS, Zulu, runway 34 right approach, cargo of Italia 9263.

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1: Gateway 297 Tokyo Approach Good Morning Runway 34 Right Cleared by S1 Tango Arrival Maintain Flight Level 150
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2: Heading 180 vector to Gina, get up, 18
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1: 6000 6000 6000 6000 6000 6000 6000 6000 6000 6000 6000 6000 6000 6000 6000 6000 6000 6000 6000 6000 6000 6000 6000 6000 6000 6000 6000 6000 6000 6000 6000 6000 6000 6000 6000 6000 6000 6000 6000 6000 6000 6000 6000 6000 6000 6000 6000 6000 6000 6000 6000 6000 6000 6000 6000 6000 6000 6000 6000 6000 6000 6000 6000 6000 6000 6000 6000 6000 6000 6000 6000 6000 6000 6000 6000 6000 6000 6000 6000 6000 6000 6000 6000 6000 6000 6000 6000 6000 6000 6000 6000 6000 6000 6000 6000 6000 6000 6000 6000 6000 6000 6000 6000 6000 6000 6000 6000 6000 6000 6000 6000 6000 6000 6000 6000 6000 6000 6000 6000 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

0: KLMX 6-1, Regiomon Navigation Direct Gina, maintain Hotel Tantil Gina, via Juarez, runway 34 left ahead.
1: Direct Gina, clear for the island approach, runway 34 left, report down to 6-7-8.
2: Tokyo 4-7, KGO 1101, direct to Kurit, maintain flyway 150, report maintain Julian.
0: JJR 1101 Tokyo Approach, runway 34 right, cleared by S1, Tango Arrival, maintain flight level 150.
2: Runway 34 right, is up to Tango Arrival, maintain flight level 150, JJR 1101.
0: Eastside 601, contact Narita 118, Tishman 35.
3: 118,
0: Tishman
2: 601, today. Great. Approach from Tango,
0: Nippon Cargo 101, Tokyo Approach, runway 34 right.
2: Nippon Cargo 101.

0: Letter one, try heading 25 traffic tab 2, Timmy, descend to main 10, 9 up. Seaway 2907, turn right heading 1900, descend to main 10, 6000.
1: Yeah, light on 8190, descend 6000, TA 2907.
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0: Tokyo approach, morning engineer 203 heavy, direct grid, main turn at 150, wind kilo.
1: Engineer 203 Tokyo approach, runway 34 right, cleared by a swamp, tango arrival.
0: Runway 34 right, cleared by a swamp, tango arrival, engineer 203.
1: Engineer 203, Ikaraki Dixon, Dixa, India, Express 4, November, Ikaraki Dixon, 11,000.
0: Direct Dixon, descend main chain 11,000, engineer 203.
1: Airsoul 705, Ikaraki Dixon, 9,000.
2: Descend main chain 9,000, Airsoul 705.

0: Tokyo Cruise QA 241 maintaining flight level 150 with Kilo.
1: QA 241 Tokyo approach, runway 34 right, cleared by a swamp, Tango arrival.
0: Runway 34 right is cleared swamp, Tango arrival, QA 241.

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0: Alright, Tango, and we'll let this one 34 left, the first was part of the heavy air, bring on everyone.
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0: Yeah, very man, 731, correct of Big Ten, 三明线弗莱特德王 5-0
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0: be 568 Tokyo approach number 34 right, spread by your strong to Tango arrival. Asana 102, turn right heading 180.
1: Right turn heading 180, Asana 102.
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3: 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Take approach, Orange Liner 524, leading flatable 301 to flatable 240 with Lima.
0: Orange Liner 524, Tokyo approach, number 34 right, spread by your Rudas, Tango arrival.
3: Coming 34 right, clear Rudas, Tango arrival, Orange Liner 524.
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1: Direct them is descend 5000 clear for the ILS Zulu 34 right, Orange China 440.
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3: 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Right turn heading 190, RPM 731.

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1: Orange Line 102, Tokyo approach, Nave 34 right, spread by a swamp, Tango arrival.
0: Nave 34 right, spread by a swamp, Tango arrival, Orange Line 102.
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1: Orange line 524,
0: reduce 2200 north, then 7500. 220 then 5000, orange line 524.
1: Yeah,
0: Pirine 731, visual navigation, direct to Gina, clear the fire, sound at 34, left approach. Direct to Gina, clear, LS
1: 34 left approach, Pirine 731. Orange line 534, maintain 5000, clear the fire, Zulu, sound at 34, right approach.
0: 5000, clear the 10 minutes, clear the fire, Zulu, 34, right approach, orange line 524.

0: Tokyo approach to Bay 66, descending level 240, reach 5-5.
1: Good, I stick to Tokyo approach, number 34 right. Respect that zero number 34 right approach. Mission Lima, Arabakin 829-88.
0: Information Lima, Grand 829-88. Request runway 34 left view performance, good at 866.
1: Good, I stick to Tokyo number 34 left. Respect direct number 34 left approach.
0: IOS 34 left, thank you.
2: Tokyo approach, good morning, Korea Air 2129. Return to fire level 50 by 3, information, hello.
1: Korea Air 2129, Tokyo approach, number 34 right, cleared by a swap, Tango arrival.
2: Sorry, 34 right, to clear via swap, Tango arrival, Korea Air 229.

Direct six, good day, six.

0: Okay, Bogan, call 179, you can play to the 218, 150 by this call, including the Lima.
1: Only for 179, Tokyo approach, number 34 right, cleared by Fox Tango arrival.
0: Number 34 right, clear the Fox Tango arrival, number 179.
1: Only for 179, regret of peaks, if not maintain 1000.
0: Regret of peaks, and 1000 arrival, number 179.

0: 车大概 six， 离他那边应该是7000到
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0: If it's 568, contact Narita Tower, 118.35.
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0: Korean 2129, Listener Maintain, 11000.
1: Listener Maintain, 11000, Korean 2129. Onipon 179, are you taking 230, did you
0: say? Onipon 179, is our flight heading 230, sector 26.
1: Onipon 179, how many miles?
0: Good day, 66, request ICC check. Good day, 66, comply with speed regulation. Copy,
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0: Bundesliga Abendrote, Vision Monavier Sound, Direktor Tim. Skyler Farsizir, Runway 34, Light Approach.
1: Direktor Tim, Skyler Farsizir, Runway 34, Light Approach, Runway 34, Light Approach.

0: Scooter 8 6 6 repeat record, Gina, beautiful, are you listening now? Before left approach.
1: Thanks, Gina, 2 hours, 2 4 left approach, good day, 6 6.

0: Quick approach, Charlie 4, A5, Charlie 8, leaving Charlie 3599, descend Charlie 34 zone with Lima, just landing now with 34 left, two top moment.
1: Only point 508, Tokyo approach, expect INS now with 34 left approach.
0: Expect INS now with 34 left approach, Charlie 4508.
1: Only point 508, fly heading 040, vector to Gina, descend on maintenance flight level 150.
0: Vector is 040, descend flight level 150, for correct 508.
1: Eva 108, fly heading 040, vector to Tennis, descend on maintenance 6000.
2: Heading 040, descend maintenance 6000, Eva 108.
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0: approach. Jetwing 222, flight level 240, runway 24.
1: Jetwing 622, Tokyo approach, runway 24 right.
0: Runway 24 right, Jetwing 222.
1: Korea 2129, fly heading 190, vector 220.
2: Flight heading 190, Korea 2129.
1: Jetwing 422, fly heading 050, vector 220, descend runway maintenance bar level 150.
3: EVA 120, A request high speed below 10,000.
1: EVA 100, unable due to traffic.
3: EVA
1: 100. Jetwing 622, fly heading 050, vector 210, descend runway maintenance bar level 150.
0: Heading 050, descend runway maintenance bar level 150,
1: Korea 2129, turn right heading 200, descend runway maintenance 5,000.
2: Right heading 200, descend runway maintenance 5,000, Korea 2129.
1: Scooter 866 from the tower, 118 is small too.
4: 118 is clear, 66.
1: Jetstar 10, descend runway maintenance 6,000. EVA 130, did you see the 240 on spotted?
3: Did you see 240 or less, EVA 130?
1: Only for 179, descend on maintenance 6,000.
3: Descend on maintenance 6,000, only for 179.
1: Only for 8508, descend on maintenance 6,000.
0: Descend 6,000, only for 8508.
1: All systems Tokyo approach. Information Mike QNH 2988. Parallel RS approach is to runway 24 left and right. Korea 2129, turn right heading 230.
2: Right heading 230, Korea 2129.
1: EVA 108, turn left. EVA 108, resume navigation.

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1: Navigation Delta Tammy, 1-1-3.
0: Bring a 2129 out, resume navigation Bristol, Tammy. Clear for the speed, runway 34 right approach.
2: Right, Tammy is still clear for the Zulu, runway 34 right approach, Korean Air 229.
0: Only for 179, descend the runway 5000, clear for the speed, runway 34 right approach.
1: Descend 5000, clear IRS 0, runway 34 right approach, and from 179.
0: Only for 8508, repeat Bristol Gina, push resume on navigation Bristol Gina.
3: Resume navigation Bristol Gina, for 8508.
0: Diva 108, descend the runway 5000, clear for the speed, runway 34 right approach.
1: Descend the runway 5000, clear IRS 0, runway 34 right approach, Diva 108.
0: Korea 2129, now maintain 170 knots or greater until 7 DME.
2: Maintain 170 knots or greater until 7 DME, Korean Air 229.
0: Descending 62, descend the maintain 6000.
1: 6000, descend
0: 62. Xa 10 approach. Xa 10, cancel FR の後は高度いくつ予定されてますでしょうか。
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0: Hey. Only for 179, it is needed to 210 knots or less.
1: 210 or less, only for 179.
0: Only for 8508, descend the runway 4000, clear for ILS runway 34 left approach.
3: Descend 4000, clear for ILS runway 34 left approach, not for 8508.
0: Jet Spring 62, turn left heading 020, descend the runway 5000.
1: Left 020, 10 5000, left 62.

0: District 66, resume navigation Russell, Tennis, clear for this Zulu, runway 24 right approach.
1: District 66, clear for this Zulu, runway 24 right approach.
0: All Nippon 179, reduce speed to 190
1: for that. 190, right, Nippon 179.
0: Check tower 10, descend the maintenance return.All Nippon 179, contact tower 118.35.
1: 118.35, All Nippon 179.

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1: Maintain 250 knots, only 508.
2: Talk approach around your fleet approaching green, fly level 150, information mic.
0: Aero 322 Tokyo approach, runway 34Y, 05S, 1P, Tango arrival, maintain flight level 150.
2: Runway 34Y, clear via soft single driver, fly level 150, head on the 322.

0: Diva 108, contact Narita Tower, 118, this must be fine.
1: Contact Narita Tower, 118, this must be fine, Diva 108, good
0: day. Hey, I had a hunger 322, repeat Russell, Big Sam, Defender, maintain 1-1,000.
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0: Okay, approach China 6629, good morning. China, maintain flight level 150, make sure for me, stand by.
1: China 6629, now Tokyo approach, runway 34 right, cleared by a swamp, Tango level, make sure flight level 150.
0: Runway 34 right, swipe Tango level, maintaining flight level 150, China 6629.
1: Airline 322, flight heading 180, vector to 10 is descended on my hand, 900.
2: Fly heading 180, descend maintain 900,000, Airline group 322.
0: Approach China 6629, confirm LS runway 34 right, Zulu arrival.
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0: Only point 508 from the tower, 118 is 42.
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1: San Jose 727, for your approach, runway 34 right.
0: Runway 34 right, Chinese 727.
1: Air on 322, descend on main stand 6000, turn right, heading 190.
2: Descend main stand 6000, turn right, heading 190, air on 322.
3: Approach air 701, directly maintaining flight level 150 with Mike.
1: Air 701, to your approach, runway 34, right, clear of S1, Tango level, maintain flight level 150.
3: IRS 34, right approach, clear via South Tango level, maintain flight level 150, air 701.
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1: China Sun 727, flight heading 040, vector 210, descend on maintain flight level 150.
0: Heading 040, descending flight level 150, China Sun 727.
1: ASL 701, detail record Vixen, descend on maintain 11000.
3: Require direct Vixen, descend on maintain 11000, ASL 701.
1: China Sun 629, flight heading 180, vector 210, descend on maintain 9000.
4: Heading 180, descend to 9000, China Southern 629.

0: Victor Jeffers for SMA after 5-7, good evening, runway 5-4-1-5-0. Hold my tone, bye.
1: It's 570, take approach, runway 34 right, clear the via swamp, the tango level, descend to reach flood level 150 by grid.
0: At 570, Roger, running around the 34 right, clear the aircraft tango level, look, grid at flight level 150.

0: SR 701 Fly Kenny 170 Victor to Tennis, descend runway 10 minus alpha.
1: Fly heading 170, descend runway 10 minus alpha, SR 701.
0: China Sun 60 minus, Sun, China Sun 69, descend runway 10 6000.
2: Descend runway 10 6000, China Sun 629.
0: China Eastern 77, descend runway 10 minus alpha.
3: China
0: Sound 69 out, maintain 250 knots.
2: Maintain speed 250 knots, China Sound 629 out.

0: Air six five seven zero, repeat Russell 6 10, descend runway 10, 1 1000.
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0: Air Source 701 Town Right Heading 180, descend and maintain 6000.
2: Right Heading 180, descend and maintain 6000, Air Source 701.
0: Orange Channel 408, Roman 34 Right, Flight Heading 040, Dexter to Temis, descend and maintain 5150. Airhanger 322, resume navigation direct to Temis, clear for SVD, runway 34 right approach.
1: Resume navigation direct Temis, clear the SVD, runway 34 right approach, runway 322.
0: China Southern 629, turn right heading 200.
3: Red heading 200, China Southern 629.
0: China Southern 727, turn left heading 020, descend to maintain 7000.
4: Left heading 020, descend maintain 7000, Chinese 727.

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1: Narita Tower, 118-135, Hongo 322.
0: Dana Southern 62 Minor, descend to maintain 5000, maintain 210 knots or greater.
2: Descend to 5000, SC 210 or greater, Southern Southern 62 Minor.
0: ASL 701, turn right, heading 200.
3: Right, turn heading 200, ASL 701.
0: Orange on a 408, descend to maintain 10000.
2: 10000, ASL 408. Approach Tandem 629, confirm descent to 5000.
0: Tandem 629, affirm.
2: Tandem 629.
0: Tandem 77, resume navigation, direct Temis.
4: Direct to Temis, Tandem 727.
3: Okay, approach,
0: Orange on 612, good morning, Tokyo approach, runway 34 right, fly heading 040, vector to Temis, descend to maintain flight level 150.
3: Flight 040, descend to flight level 150, 34 right,

0: Chinatown 629, uptown right, heading 240.
1: Right, heading 240, Chinatown 629.
0: Chinatown 727, descend to maintain 6000.
2: Descend maintain 6000, Chinatown 727.
0: Chinatown 629, resume all navigation direct attendance, 0-4-3-0, runway 34, right approach.
1: Direct to Tamis, clear the LRS Zulu runway 34 right approach, China Southern 629.
0: China Eastern 77, descend to maintain 5000, clear the far distance radio, runway 34 right approach.
2: Descend maintain 5000, clear runway 34 right approach, China Southern 727.
0: China Southern 727, confirm radio approach.
2: Confirm here, China Southern 727.
0: Chinatown 727, confirm clear the far distance Zulu, runway 34 right approach.
2: Zulu, runway 34 right approach, copy that, Chinatown 727.
0: Airfish 570, Zulu departure traffic, turn left heading 170, descend to maintain 6000.
3: Airfish 570, Roger heading 170, confirm descend 7000.
0: Airfish 570, negative 6000.
3: Roger, heading 170, descend 6000, Airfish 570.
0: ASR 701, descend to maintain 5000.
4: Descend to maintain 5000, ASR 701.
0: Orange channel 408, descend to maintain 8000.
5: Descend 8000, Orange channel 408.
0: Orange channel 612, descend to maintain 6000. ASL 701, reduce speed to 200 knots for us.
4: Speed to 200, ASL 701.
0: ASL 701, confirm 200 knots or less.
4: Speed to 200 or less, ASL 701.

0: Orange on a 408, did you see the deuce 50 on a 4-left?
1: 250, Orange on a 408.
0: AFH 570, tunnel right heading 200, maintain 250 knots.
2: AFH 570, heading 200, maintain 250 knots.
0: China Southern 629, our contact tower, 1-8 is not defined.
1: 1-8, that's more 35, China Southern 629, break.
0: 8.

0: China Eastern 77, maintain 170 north or greater until 7 DME.
1: Maintain 170 north or greater until 7 DME, copy that, China Eastern 727.

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1: Right turn heading 280, ASO 701.
0: ASO 701, resume navigation direction of 10 minutes, clear for Alpha Zulu, runway 34 right approach.
1: Static 10 minutes, clear for Alpha Zulu, runway 34 right approach, ASO 701.
0: China 727, contact Tower 118 decimal 35.
2: Tower 118 decimal 35, good day, China 727.
0: 8.

0: Tokyo approach 21379, Sun Glide 240, Bay Mama.
1: Yeah, China 1379, Tokyo approach. Expect R to Zulu, runway 34, right approach. R to QNH 2-88.
0: QNH 2-9, RS 2 approach, runway 34, right, under 1379.
1: AIPH 570, descend runway 5000, maintain 210 or greater.
2: AIPH 570, descend 5000, still 210 or greater.
1: Orange on a portal radar, left heading 020, descend runway 7000.
3: Heading 020, 7000, orange on a portal radar.
1: Orange on a 612, left heading 020, descend runway 5000.
3: 020, 5000, orange 612.
1: All stations Tokyo approach. That is the QNH 29806. That is the new QNH 29806. Air Agenda 1379, fly heading 040, vector to Temis. Descend the maintenance bar level 200. Descend level 200
0: and heading 040,
1: vector to Temis, 016. Air Sol 701, maintain 170 knots until 7 DME.
4: 170 knots until 7 DME, or 701.

0: Air Beach 570, turn right heading 230. Now ready speed 2190.
1: Air Beach 570, heading 230, speed 1900 knots.
0: Original 408, turn left heading 360, descend on maintain 6000.
2: Heading 360, 6000.

0: Airbus 570, this is navigation direct to Temis. Maintain 5000 until Temis. Bravo Zulu, runway 34 right approach.
1: Airbus 570 direct to Temis. Maintain 5000 until Temis. Bravo Zulu, runway 34 right approach.
0: 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Reduce speed to 210.
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1: Airbase 352, no cap road, runway 348, clear to be a Ruta, Tango River.
0: Runway 348 to Ruta, Tango River, Airbase 352.
1: Airbase 352, Sun Heading 040, Victor 2, please, Distraminate Airport to 150.
0: Left heading 040, descend to level 150, LPC 352.
1: Airtrail 1379, descend to 609.
2: Descend to 609, RJ 1379.
1: Airtrail 1379, compact, descend to 609.
2: Descend to 609, RJ 1379.
3: Tokyo Cross Tokyo 1175 direct duty, descend to level 150 by duty, taxi 170, leaving November.
1: Deja 1175 Tokyo Cross, runway 348, clear to be a swamp, Tango River, maintain flight level 150.
3: Runway 348, clear to be a swamp, Tango River, maintain flight level 150, Tokyo 1175.
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2: Tokyo Approach, good morning, 9102, taxi 50264, descending 50240 by Mamas, information no matter.
0: Dallas 302, Tokyo Approach, number 34 right, Square of Yard, dash 35 driver, maintain part 240.
2: Runway 34 right, clear Lutas Tango arrival, maintain 50240, 9102.

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0: Despite 5

0: Okay, yeah, 1175, visual navigation, direct to Temi, maintain 5000 to Temi, Rafale Zulu, runway 34 right approach.
1: Yeah, direct Temi, maintain 5000 to Temi, clear pilot run, pilot Zulu runway 34 right, JJ 1075.

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0: Tokyo, proceed to North 251, direct green, descend to pitch 150 by green.
1: Leave at 251, Tokyo approach, runway 34 right, descend to Alex Zulu, runway 34 right approach, light security 2983.
0: Infinity 2983, back to Alex Zulu, 34 right, to North 251.
1: Leave at 251, confirm Zulu approach, 34 right.
0: Iris Zulu 34 right, Donor 251.
1: Seaway 251, affirmative, clear over here, Swamp, Tango River, maintain path 150.
0: Clear via Swamp, Tango River, maintain 150, Donor 251.

0: Okay, approach EVA 184 heavy, passing level 280, descent 240 by Mama, with November.
1: EVA 184, to the approach, right accurate, 29, extreme, number 34, right, SRS 0, number 34, right approach.
0: Descent 2983, has to do runway 34, right approach, EVA 184.
1: EVA 184, clear the via, route of Tango River, instrument and partial 150.
0: We have the route of Tango River, descent level 150, EVA 184.
1: EVA 251, instrumented 1,000.
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0: Early cruiser, Dixon, 1-1-0, Sonoros 2-5, no problem.
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1: Fly heading 160, descend 9000, vector to 10 is, Sonoros 251.
2: Don't
0: forget
2: to do 5054, descending level 2,
0: 40, to reach Mama. Tabia 5054, touch approach, report altitude passing
2: now. Passing level 287, descending for level 240.
0: Tabia 5054, Raja, expect guidance, Zulu, runway 34, right approach. Narita Kinesh 29, 83, information, Papa.
2: With Papa 2983 and expect ILS 34 right ILS Zulu to go 5054.
0: Tabea 5054, cleared by Ruta Tango arrival, descend to maintain flight level 150.
2: Ruta Tango arrival, descend level 150 to 5054.
0: EVA 184, descend by Star 1000.
3: Descend by Star 1000, EVA 184, and ignition. For runway 34 left.
0: EVA 184, if you don't have proceeded to the division, take runway 34 right.
3: Okay, I roger, maintain 34 right, EVA
0: 184. Tabea 5054, recreate direct to Venus.
2: Direct Venus to Perth to do 5054?
0: If
2: direct Venus to do 5054.
0: Sonora 251. Turn right heading 180.
1: Confirm Sonoros 251.
0: Sonoros 251, confirm turn right heading 180.
1: Turn right heading 180, Sonoros 251.

0: Itachi Sector 9, Tokyo Approach, Runway 34 Right, Expected Zulu, Runway 34 Right Approach, Clear Bias 1, Tango Arrival, Maintain Flight Level 150.
1: I expect Runway 34 Right and Expected Arrival Zulu, Runway 34 Right, Clear Bump, Tango, and Maintain Flight Level 150, we have improved 2.5 degrees.

0: your approach is going to go up in the middle of the heavy, knowledge of the middle of the
1: Pinya 73, Tokyo approach. Chua, report are still passing now.

0: Romania 73 Russia, expect that Zulu, runway 34 right approach, cleared by S4, hang arrival.
1: 34 right and took off the tango arrival.
0: Romania 73 and Iris Zulu, runway 34 right approach. Easter Jet 609, recreate direct of Big Sand, descend maintain 11,000, QNH 29, H3.
2: Serpicent descending 11,000,
0: 29, H3, 609. Mia 73, descend fire start to 9,000, QNH 29,
1: H3.
0: 1,000, 5,000, 29, H3. Severe 5054, descend fire start to 11,000.
3: Severe 5054, 11,000, 25054.

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0: Eva Wine 4, right heading 010, Victor 2, semi, descend maintain 7,000.
1: Right heading 010, descend maintain 7,000, Eva Wine 4.
0: JJR 1103, be clear, there is a big stand, descend maintain 11,000.
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0: Eva 14, contact Tokyo Radar 120.602.
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0: Okay.

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1: Philippine 428, Tokyo approach, good afternoon, report altitude passing now.
0: And passing 253 Filipina 428.
1: Philippine 428, Roger, expect that Zulu runway 34 right approach, cleared by Aruta, Tango arrival, descend maintain flight level 150.
0: And here the runway 34 right Zulu arrival, Ruta Tango in the descent 150 for the before to it.
1: Vista Jet 609, flight heading 1900, Vista 2 semi, descend maintain 6000.
2: Flight heading 1900, descending 6000, Easter Jet 609.
1: Vista 1103, flight heading 1900, Vista 2 semi, descend maintain 6000.
3: Heading 1900, descend 6000, Vista 1103.
1: Orange line of 500, descend via star 21000.
4: Line star 11000, origin 500.
1: Korean Air 703, re-clear direct Vixen.
2: Korean
1: Air 703. 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
5: Good approach, Grandstand, Tonga 240, and confirm descent to 11005. Descent to 11005, testing 12600.
1: Tonga 243, Tokyo approach.Expect that Zulu runway 34 right approach, cleared by S1, Tango arrival, maintain 11000.
5: Maintain 11000, clear, from Tango arrival, set at Zulu runway 34 right, clear, Papa, from 240.
1: Eastar Jet 609, contact Tokyo radar, 120.02.
2: Tokyo radar, 120.02, Eastar Jet 609.
1: Philippine 428, re-clear direct to Venus.
0: Re-clear direct Venus, Philippine 428.

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0: DJR 1153, Victoria Direct of Big 10, descend maintain 11000.
2: Victoria Direct Big 10, descend maintain 11000, CJ 1153.
0: Orange Line of 500, contact 東京 Radar 120, descend.
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0: Break.

0: Korean Air 703, turn right heading 180, descend maintain 6000.
1: Heading 180, descend maintain 6000, Korean Air 703.
0: T-way, position sonar 243, fly heading 170, vector 2, semi, descend maintain 9000.
2: Heading 170, descend maintain 9000, vector 2, semi, sonar 243.

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1: Left turn 160, Sotoros 243.
0: Philippine 428, reduce speed to 230 knots, turn left heading 010.
2: Reduce speed 230 knots, heading 010, Philippine 428.
0: Philippine 428, contact Ocho Radar, 120.2.
2: 120.2, Philippine 428 today.

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1: Right heading 200, Korean Air 703.
0: Sonora 243, descend maintain 6000.
2: Descend maintain 6000, Sonora 243.
0: JJR 1153, descend maintain 9000, cancel all restrictions.
3: Sir, descend maintain 9000, cancel all levels, all restrictions, is on the 5-3.

0: Sonas 243, turn right, heading 1900.
1: Right turn 1900, Sonas 243.
2: Control approach, climbing is going 523. Leaving flight level 280, to flight level 240. Information to back.
0: China is on 523, touch approach, runway 34 right, cleared by the route as Tango arrival, maintain flight level 240.
2: Maintain flight level 240, runway 34 right, you have Tango arrival, China is on 523.

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1: Tokyo Radar 120.2, Korean Air 703.
0: Seaway 243, maintain 230.
2: How about Sonas 243?
0: Sonas 243, maintain 230.
2: Maintain 230, Sonas 243.
0: China Eastern 523, Victoria Direct to Venus, descend maintain flight level 200.
2: Descend direct to Venus, descend maintain flight level 200, direct to Venus.

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0: 接下115 3 Pan Another station calling for jump approach confirm China Southern 8101
2: Abian is standing in this level 240 and the information has been received.
0: China Southern 8101, Raja, expect direct through runway 34 right approach, clear via route 35 arrival, descent to reach gradual 240 by MAMA.
2: Clear to runway 34 right, zero approach, just taxi arrival, and descent to flat 240 by MAMA, we request runway 34 Lima due to performance China Southern 8101.
0: China Southern 8101, Raja, performance runway 34 left.Expect ILS runway 34 left approach. Declared by a Delta and arrival descent reach gradual 240 by MAMA.
2: Descent reach flat over 240 by MAMA. Clear to runway 34 left. Just attempt to arrival channel 8101. Arigato.
0: Yes, 9101. This is not appropriate. Just expect ILS runway 34 left approach.
2: LS runway 34 left approach, just the metal sensor at 101.
0: Taoka 800, re-clear direct of peak, descend maintain flight level 150.
3: Confirm directive and descend flight level 150, Taoka 800.
0: Taoka 800, A-FAN.
3: Your direction is pick and descend flight level 150.
4: Tokyo approach on the west wing, clearing
0: travel 1 and descend travel 150. Orange liner 126 Tokyo approach, runway 348, cleared by a swamp, tango arrival, descend to reach flight level 150 by green.
4: Runway 345, cleared by a swamp, tango arrival, descend travel 150 by green, orange arrival.
5: Take approach on a 4821, leaving from the 208, 150, with message Kevin.
0: Only point 8401, Tokyo, only point 8421, Tokyo approach, runway 34 right, cleared by a support, tango arrival, sent to reach flight level 150 by this.
5: Runway 34 right, cleared by a support, tango arrival, sent to reach flight level 150 by left, front of the spoke.
0: Only point 421, flight level 150 by this.
5: Descent
0: to reach the 150 by left on the ball.
3: Let's go to 1. Descent maintain 6,000. 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Descent maintain
0: 6,000. 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
0: 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Direct to Vixen, descend 11,000,
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2: Cancel Sophia speed reduction, cancellation 9,000 with Sophia on a point 421.
0: Near 205, Tokyo approach, runway 348, cleared by S1, Tango arrival, maintain flight level 150.
3: Runway 348,
0: swap, Tango arrival, maintain flight level 150. China 523, contact Tokyo radar, 120,
4: Toshimaru 2. Radar 120, that's what you're telling, from 5230.
0: Okay. Saokai 00, send to maintain 6000. All station Tokyo approach, Narita Chinese, Tunaina, 84, information, Quebec, and simultaneous parallel approaches to runway 3 for left and right in February.

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1: Be clear direct Temis, descend main 10 sector on point 421.
0: Send China 126, descend main 10 9000, cancel all restrictions over Dream.
2: Descend 9000, cancel all restrictions over Dream, currently on 126.
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2: So, can we turn the 541 compound or can we take 6,000 by Timmy?
0: 541, just the 6,000 by Timmy,
2: 6,000. Just the 7 and 6,000 on the point, 42.
0: And that's the 9101, right heading 360, Victor to Gina, 6,000 by Timmy, 4,000.
3: Main heading 360, descend to 4000, radar vector 10,8101, confirm.
0: 10,8101, confirm, radar vector to Gina.
3: Radar vector to Gina, heading 360, descend to 4000, 10,8101.

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0: 526 Tokyo approach, expected Zulu runway 34 right approach, cleared by Air Route 3 arrival, maintain flight 240.

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0: Tokyo approach Peninsula, eastbound 198, descending flight number 270, descending flight number 240 by Mama, Eastbound Quebec.
1: Eastbound 198, Tokyo approach, cleared by Aruta, Tango, Arabat, expect INS Zulu, runway 34 right.
0: Clear Aruta, Tango, arrival, expect INS Zulu, runway 34 right, eastbound 198.
1: And eastbound 198, declare direct to Jared, additional maintain flight level 150.
0: Set again, waypoint
1: EVA 198. EVA 198, Juliet Alpha, Romeo, Echo, Delta, and descend and maintain flight level 150.
0: Direct, direct, descend and maintain flight
1: level 150, EVA 198. Cathay 536, declare direct to Semi, descend and maintain 5000.
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0: Mongolian 501, turn right heading to 190, descend and maintain 6000.
1: Mongolian 1900, descend and maintain 6000, Mongolian 501.

0: FA 526, maintain 5,000 feet and to the tennis. Clear for IRS 0, runway 34 right up.
1: Maintain 5,000 and

0: zero four, clear turn and sign C 100, heavy trading level 302, descend 240 with Romeo.
1: Tennessee 100, Tokyo approach, cleared by Aruta Tango arrival. Expect INS Zulu, runway 34 right.
0: Aruta Tango arrival, expect INS Zulu, runway 34 right, sign C 100.
2: Tokyo, you are 1NA, request further.
1: Eva 198, descend and maintain 7000.
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1: Tennessee 100, declare the direct of Jared. Juliet Alpha Romeo Echo Delta, and the descend and maintain flight level 150.
0: Direct Jared, and descend flight level 150, 9100.

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0: Cathay 5260, yeah, maintain speed of 170 knots or greater until the 7 DME. Contact Narita Tower, runway 8 to this one, 35.
2: 170 greater than 7 miles, runway 835, Cathay 5260,
0: comment. Right.

0: Approach Paratia 503, approaching grid descent flyway 150 with Romeo.
1: Paratia 503, took approach, cleared by a swamp at Tango arrival. Expect ILS Zulu runway
0: 349. Cleared swamp Tango arrival, expect ILS Zulu runway 349, Paratia 503.
1: Mongolian 501, regional navigation direct to semi. Maintain 5000 till semi. Cleared for ILS Zulu runway 349 approach.
2: Passenger to TMS, after TMS, clear the ILS approach on a 348, Mongolian 501.
1: And the Mongolian 501, ILS Zulu, runway 348 approach.
2: ILS Zulu, runway 348, Mongolian 501.
1: Paratia 503, declare direct to Big 10, maintain flight level 150.
0: Starting Big 10, maintain flight level 150, Paratia 503.
1: EVA 198, declare direct to semi, descend and maintain 5000. Maintain 5000 to the semi, clear for ILS Zulu, runway 349 approach.
3: Direct time is maintain 5000 until established, clear ILS Zulu, runway 349 approach, EVA 198.
1: Dynasty 100, declare direct to semi, descend and maintain 11000.
3: Direct time is maintain 11000, Dynasty 100.
1: Paratia 503, descend and maintain 11000.
0: Descend and maintain 11000, Paratia 503.

0: Control Air China, I'd like to go to Henry. Your flight level 240 inbound Mama.
1: Air China 929, I took approach. Information Romeo is current. Narita QNH 2984. And report altitude passing now.
0: Information Romeo, QNH 2984,
1: Air China. And Air China 929, report altitude passing now.
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1: 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Cleared by Aruta Tango, Arabar. Expect the IRS Zulu, runway 34 right.

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1: Mongolian 501, contact the Narita Tower, 118, this is 35.
2: Narita Tower 118, this is 5, Mongolia 501, take a good day.
1: Good day, confirm frequency 118.35.
2: 118.35, Mongolia 501, take a good day.
1: Air China 9029, reply the direct to Jared, Juliet Alpha, Romeo Echo Delta, and the descender maintain flight above 150.
0: Send to and maintain flight to 150, QS2 Sierra, Julian, Alpha, Romeo, Echo Delta, Air China 9029.
1: Parasaya 503, fly heading 170, vector 2 semi, maintain 11,000.
3: Flying 170, maintain 11,000, Parasaya 503.

0: Put the approach on China 640, leaving 2904 240 with Quebec.
1: Orange Liner 640, Tokyo approach. Cleared by Ruta 35 arrival. Expect Iris Zulu, runway 34 right. And now information Romeo current, unit is still the same, Sena right 4.
0: Runway 34 right, Siberia. Ruta 35 arrival, runway 34 right, Roger, 640.
1: And Orange Liner 640, resume normal speed.
0: Roger, resume normal speed, Roger, 640.
1: Parasea 503, descend and maintain 9000.
2: Descend and maintain 9000, Parasea 503.
1: Dynasty 100, descend and maintain 5000. Maintain 5000 to the semi, clear for Iris Zulu, runway 34 right after.
3: Descend and maintain 5000, until established, and clear for Iris runway.34 right approach,
1: ICU 100. And the Dynasty 100, just confirmation, Iris Zulu, runway 34 right.
3: Yeah, Iris, and 5000, clear for Iris Zulu, runway 34 right approach, ICU 100.
1: Orange Liner 640, declare direct to Jared, descend and maintain flight level 150.
0: Jared, maintain 150, China 640.
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2: Right now 190, Paratea 503.
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4: Direct to peak, descend to 11000 feet, China 929.
1: Good afternoon, Starwalker 314, Tokyo approach. We are via Ruta Tango arrival. Expect the Iris Zulu runway 34 right.
5: We are Ruta Tango arrival. We are the Iris Zulu runway 34 right.
1: And at Starwalker 314, descend and maintain flight level 150, cross Mama Sata below flight level 240.
5: Descend level 150, cross Mama at 4 below 240.
1: Paratea 503, descend and maintain 6000.
2: Descend and maintain 6000, Paratea 503.
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0: 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China 929, descend and maintain 7,000.
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0: Karate Air 503, regional navigation directo semi. Maintain 5000 till semi. Clear for INS Zulu, runway 34 right approach.
1: Right on direct temis, maintain 5000 until temis clear for INS Zulu, runway 34 right approach, Karate Air 503.

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2: Okay, Bravo 61, leaving Flight 199, taking Flight 150 by Bermuda, recoming point to Roman.
0: 51, Tokyo approach, cleared by a Lubra Tango arrival, expect Iris Zulu, runway 34 right approach.
2: Request runway 34, Lima approach, use Tokoman, weather.
0: DP1, start is the same, Lubra Tango arrival, and expect runway 34 left, expect Iris, runway 34 left, for your aircraft performance.
2: Clear for Lubra Tango arrival, expect Iris, runway 34 left, approach DP1, thank you.
0: Air China 9929, descender maintain 5000, maintain 5000 to the semi, clear for Iris, runway 34 right approach.
1: 75,000 to Temis, clear IRS approach, runway 34 right, Zulu, IRS approach,
0: Savoca 314, fly heading 360, Vesta to Temis, descender maintain 6,000.
3: Heading 360, descender maintain 6,000, Savoca 314.
0: Orange Liner 640, reduce speed to 210 knots.
3: It is 210 knots, 640.

0: Karate Air 503, maintain speed 170 knots or greater until 7 DME. Contact Narita Tower, 118.35.
1: Only 35, 170 or greater, Karate Air 503, thank you.

0: Orange Line 640, regional navigation direto Temis. Descend maintain 5000, maintain 5000 till Temis. Clear for Iris Zulu, runway 34 right approach. Maintain speed 210.
1: Okay,
0: Temis
1: 5000, Temis 34 Zulu, runway 34 right approach. 210,
0: Orange Line 640. Tower 314, reduce speed to 210.
1: Reduce speed 210,
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0: JP1, declare directo peak and descend maintain 9000.
2: Declare directo peak, descend maintain 9000, JP1.

0: China 929 maintain speed 170 knots or greater until 70 mi.
1: Maintain 170 knots or greater until 70 mi, China 929.
0: Starwalker 314, resume navigation direct to semi. Descend and maintain 5000. Maintain 5000 till semi. Clear for wireless Zulu, runway 34 right approach. Maintain speed 210 knots.
2: Back to Tennis and descend 5000. Tennis at over 5000. Clear out Zulu runway 34 right approach. Starwalker 314 and see 210.

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0: Turbo car 314, reduce speed to 170 knots and maintain 170 knots until 70°. Contact the Narita Tower, 118.35.
1: Reduce 170 knots to 70°, and tower 118.35, Turbo car 314, good day.
2: So Japan, Japan, 754, good afternoon, good evening, Friday, 255, descend 240, by Mama 3D,
0: Japan Air 754, Tokyo approach, cleared by Aruta 3, arrival. Expect Iris Zulu, runway 34, right.
2: Cleared by Aruta 3, and Vector to Iris Zulu, runway 34, right, Japan 754.
0: And Japan Air 754, now declare direct to Zenit, Juliet Alpha, Romeo Echo Delta, and descend and maintain flight level 150.
2: Direct to Zenit, and descend 150, Japan 754.
0: APT 572, descend and maintain 9,000.
1: Descend 9,000, APT 572.
0: DP1, descend to DP 4,000 by Gina. Clear for ILS, runway 34 left approach.
1: Descend DP 4,000 by Gina. Clear for ILS, runway 34 left approach, DP1.
3: Thank you, Roach 97, descending to 170 for 150, Papa.
0: United 7, Tokyo approach, cleared by a stop Tango arrival. Expect the ILS Zulu, runway 34 right.
3: Seacock Tango, ILS Zulu 34 right, United 7.
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0: United 7 declare direct peak. Papa Echo Alpha Kilo Sierra descend and maintain 9000. United 2984, information Romeo.
1: Clear direct to peak 2984, information Romeo. 9000 feet, United 7.
2: Tokyo approach engine 128, leaving flashable 158, descending flashable 150, information Romeo.
0: Orange Liner 128, Tokyo approach cleared by S1 to Tango arrival. Expect INS Zulu, runway 34 right approach.
2: Cleared by S1 to Tango arrival. Expect INS Zulu, runway 34 right approach, Orange Liner 128.
0: This is the Tokyo approach broadcasting, New Narita QNH 29823. New Narita QNH 29823.

0: Northwest on Tokyo approach. Parallel Alice approach is runway 34, left and right hand progress. Orange line 128, Rikia direct 610, instrument 10, 11,000.
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2: Maintain present speed Air Peace 572.
0: United 7, reduce the speed 240 knots.
1: 240 knots, United 7.
0: Japan Yas 754, flashing 040, vector 2 semi, instrument 10, 10,000.
1: Heading 040, you said 10,000, Japan 754.
0: Nippon Kaga 143, reduce the speed 220 knots.
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0: 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Normal speed, 572.
1: This has been 2, this is on the yes direct to 10 minutes. It's from 10, 5,000. Clear for is 0, runway 34, right handle.
0: Next to Timmy's descent mission 5000, clear for Iris Zulu runway 34 right approach, Airbus 572.
1: Orange Liner 128, crossing 200, vector 2, Timmy's, instrument 10, 8000.
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4: 340, descent 5000, Japan 754.
1: Nippon Kaga 143, reason on the US direct to 10 minutes, maintain 5000 till 10 minutes, flat Paris Zulu, runway 34 right approach, maintain presence.
3: Direct TMS, especially all the flat, 34 right, all the Zulu, maintain presence, flat Kaga 143.
1: United 7, turn right wing 270, reduce to
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1: Present speed 5000 to 10 minutes, cleared ILS 34 right, United Seven.
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0: Japan 8 4 reduce to 210 north. 210 north, Japan 7 5 4.
1: Touch approach on Nippon 820, maintain level 240, information clear.
0: On Nippon 820, touch approach runway 24R, starting 040, take down 270.
1: On Nippon 820, runway 34R, heading to 040, on Nippon 820.
0: On Nippon 820, Nippon 10 flight to 1520.
1: Mission level 150, on Nippon 820.

0: traffic approach A09 US Mama descending to flight level 240, information welcome.
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0: Request the runway trim for left, do performance and A09.
1: Channel 09, Roger, expect the iris, number 34 left shuttle.
0: Expect the runway triple left LS approach 2983 Jamaica A09.
1: Japan has been 54, it is plus to Y to drop, and then Y to drop, and then 10 Jimmy, contact tower 11325.
2: Let's speed Y to drop, and then Y to drop, and then 10 Jimmy, contact 11325 Japan 754 Green.
1: Jamaica 09, instrument 10 flight to 150, cross Mama at the below, flight to 240.
0: Cross
1: Mama, level 240, Jamaica 809. Jamaica 09, continue descent, flight degree 150.
0: Continue descent, level 150, Jamaica 809.
1: Orange Liner 128, turn right, change 220.
3: Flight degree 220, Orange Liner 128.

0: Miami at 09, expect radar vector, Narita Kennedy 29-83, information share.
1: Information share, expect radar vector, runway triple left 29-83, copy to Miami 09.
0: United 7, reduce to 200 knots.
2: 200 knots, United 7.

0: Flying zero four zero vector to Dina, 什么 Azure 来的？
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0: Santa Flores, quando a trouble vem na 604, information Sierra, this is level 240 by Mama's passing 254.
1: Going at 604, Tokyo Approach, information Tango, teenage trainer 83, expected to Zulu, number 34 right at all.
0: Okay, can 82983, I left the route 34 right approach, going at 604, can you expect good Tango?
1: Going at 604, I expect the vector to Zemi.
0: Okay, expecting vector to Zemi, go ahead.
1: All stations Tokyo Approach, simultaneous parallel, air approach is around the speed for left and right and progress. Going at 604, flying 040, vector to semi, instrument 10 flight to the speed 00.
0: Okay, test for level 200, confirm heading.
1: Going at 604, heading 200.
0: Heading 200, going at 204.
1: Sorry, Bohemian 604 correction. Heading 040, flight to the speed 00.
0: Okay, heading 040, the file level is 200, Bohemian 604.
1: Orange Liner 128, maintain 1900 knots or less. Contact tower 118.35.
2: Maintain 1900 or less, tower 118.35, Orange Liner 128.
0: So, 32193, descending left for 154.
1: United 32 Tokyo Approach, expected to Zulu, runway 34 right approach, information Tango, beginning 2-liner 83.
0: 92, get in go and check island 224 right with United 32.
1: United 32, there will be a 2 box Tango arrival, cancel all steel restrictions, maintain by the view 150.
0: Okay, 150, can be a off-chain go cancel all the steel restrictions.
1: Four point two zero, reasonable yes direction tennis, instrument 10, 10,000.
3: Delta Simis, descent 10,000, only point 820.
1: Terminal 209, instrument 10, 12,000.
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1: 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Going to 4, instrument 10, flight degree 1,500.
0: Descent level 1,500, moving at 604.
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0: 10 down direct peak, United 32.
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1: 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Maintain 4000 meters.

0: Bolognese 64, Nitro M10, 1-3-2.
1: 1-3-2, Bolognese 64.
2: Okay, approach close, it was 901, we have information, Romeo descending to flight level 240 for the level of the Bahamas at 240 or below, maintaining the speed 310.
0: Good descending at Roman, Tokyo approach, except the Irish runway 34 left approach, Serbia route of Echo Arrival, normal speed.
2: Copy, route as Echo Arrival, expecting 34 left, normal speed, it was 901.
0: Descending
2: to flight level 150 with QNH 1010, still with 901.
1: Approach, confirm altitude for Bohemia 604.
0: Bohemia 604, instrument 10, 1-2000.
1: 1-2000, Bohemia 604.
3: Take approach, Japan Air 55, leaving gravity 214, descending gravity 150, we have Sierra.
0: Japan Air 55, Tokyo approach, information Tango, QNH 2-8-3, runway
3: 349. Runway 349, 2-9-8-3, Japan Air 55.
4: Bohemia 604, regional maintain
1: direct
4: tennis. Regional navigation direct tennis, Bohemia 604. Across Amir A09, confirm 7 miles before Gina, maintain
0: 4,000
4: Amir A09. Amir A09,
0: altitude
4: restriction, 7 miles
0: before
4: Gina,
0: 4,000.
4: Across Gina, 4,000 Amir A09. Amir A09, negative, 7 miles prior to Gina, 4,000, 7 miles. 7 miles to Gina,
1: 4,000 Amir A09. Approach, Air Japan, 802, descend to 240.
0: Air Japan, 02, Tokyo approach, information Tango, QNH 2983, expect altitude Zulu, runway 34 right approach.
1: Air Japan 802,
0: fly heading 040, vector 2 tennis, instrument 10, flight level 160.
1: Fly heading 040,
0: say again, descend altitude. Air Japan 02, flight level 160, descend the flight level 160.
1: Heading 040, descend to 160, Air Japan 802.
0: Japan Air 55, clarity of Tsubok Tango arrival, instrument 10, 9,000, cancel all speed restrictions.
3: Clear Tsubok Tango arrival, descend 9,000, cancel all speed restrictions, Japan Air 55.
0: Bohemia 604, instrument 10, 5,000, maintain 5,000 through 10 minutes, select for RS Zulu, number 34, 9,000.
1: Descend maintain 5,000, fast send 5,000, clear left approach, runway 24, right and left Zulu, Bohemia 604.
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0: going at 604, phone to Tokyo radar, 120, decimal 2.
1: 120, decimal 2, but we're going at 604, bye bye.
0: Near the final 202, device needs come and then by degree 200. United 32, phone to Tokyo radar, 120, decimal 2.
1: 0, decimal 2, United 32.
0: Circuit 1 3000 to 1 2000
1: 1 2000 to 1 2000 1 2000 to 1 2000 1 2000 to 1 2000 1 2000 to 1 2000 1 2000 to 1 2000 1 2000 to 1 2000 1 2000 to 1 2000 1 2000 to 1 2000 1 2000 to 1 2000 1 2000 to 1 2000 1 2000 to 1 2000 1 2000 to 1 2000 1 2000 to 1 2000 1 2000 to 1 2000 1 2000 to 1 2000 1 2000 to 1 2000 1 2000 to 1 2000 1 2000 to 1 2000 1 2000 to 1 2000 1 2000 to 1 2000 1 2000 to 1 2000 1 2000 to 1 2000 1 2000 to 1 2000 1 2000 to 1 2000 1 2000 to 1 2000 1 2000 to 1 2000 1 2000 to 1 2000 1 2000 to 1 2000 1 2000 to 1 2000 1 2000 to 1

0: Heading 040, vector 29, still with 901.
1: Yes, point 02, instrument 10, flight 1, 80.
2: Number 180,
1: Japan 55, reduce to 2250.
0: 2250, Japan 55.

0: Echo Post, good afternoon, that is for the 901, we've got 48 pairs, 70% of 150.
1: Comegan and other 1, Tokyo Approach, Expectar 2, Zulu, number C48 Approach, Instrument from Tango, Narita Kinect,
0: 2983. Okay, thank you, number C48, Instrument from Tango, it's the other guy, and then 2983 at the 901. Response for requesting 1-3-4, that's the detail.
1: Standby, Air Japan Approach, Instrument and Flight Degree 170.
2: Instrument 170, Air Japan Approach.
1: Mongolian and other one, Roger. Expect Iris from SD for left approach. General B at Slam Tango right now.
0: Runway 34 back approach. We are Slam Tango right now. The 901. Thank you.
1: Sammy at 09, contact tower 113.2.
3: 118.2, Samara A09.
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0: 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Project Peak, United 8. DP23, Lika Director Elga, Lisbon 10, 6000.
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4: Okay, approach you up. It's going to be 434 standing up 40
0: in the region. 434 Tokyo approach runway T4I, traffic 040, sector 2 semi.
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Korean 8551, Instrument 10, 6000. United 33, this is 23, 23, 23, 23, 23, 23, 23, 23, 23, 23, 23, 23, 23, 23, 23, 23, 23, 23, 23, 23, 23, 23, 23, 23, 23, 23, 23, 23, 23, 23, 23, 23, 23, 23, 23, 23, 23, 23, 23, 23, 23, 23, 23, 23, 23, 23, 23, 23, 23, 23, 23, 23, 23, 23, 23, 23, 23, 23, 23, 23, 23, 23, 23, 23, 23, 23, 23, 23, 23, 23, 23, 23, 23, 23, 23, 23, 23, 23, 23, 23, 23, 23, 23, 23, 23, 23, 23, 23, 23, 23, 23, 23, 23, 23, 23, 23, 23, 23, 23, 23, 23, 23, 23, 23, 23, 23, 23, 23, 23, 23, 23, 23, 23, 23, 23, 23, 23, 23, 23, 23, 23, 23, 23, 23, 23, 23,

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1: 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Are you going to have a monkey?
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1: sir. 210 knots.
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4: 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Descend and maintain 11000.
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5: Approach at 5328 or leading flight to 30 grad, descend 3528, followed by number 6528 uniform.
0: Airfield 5628, 操縦 approach, 1 meter 4 right, 3 at the altitude, 3 go arrival.
5: Airfield 5328, runway 34 right, 3 at the altitude, 3 go arrival.
0: Airfield 5328, with 3 direct to Venus, descend on the maintenance level 150.
5: Airfield 528, direct to Venus, descend the flight level 150.
0: Japan,
1: Japan, Japan, Japan, Japan, Japan, Japan, Japan, Japan, Japan, Japan, Japan, Japan, Japan, Japan, Japan, Japan, Japan, Japan, Japan, Japan, Japan, Japan, Japan, Japan, Japan, Japan, Japan, Japan, Japan, Japan, Japan, Japan, Japan, Japan, Japan, Japan, Japan, Japan, Japan, Japan, Japan, Japan, Japan, Japan, Japan, Japan, Japan, Japan, Japan, Japan, Japan, Japan, Japan, Japan, Japan, Japan, 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Japan, Japan, Japan, Japan, Japan, Japan, Japan, Japan, Japan, Japan, Japan

0: 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What's your name? 400 for number 240.
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2: Venus, descend
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3: Declare Venus, descend the maintenance level 150.2.For the coast operation, this is the
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3: I'm going to radar 120.2. I'm going to radar 120.2. I'm going to radar
1: 120.2. I'm going to radar
2: 120.2. Oceania 608 Tokyo approach runway 34 right, clear via view dash Tango arrival.
1: Runway 34 right, dash Tango arrival.
3: All Nippon 133 leaving 8000 within 5 minutes.
1: 8000 within 5 minutes, Nippon 133.

0: 4, Tokyo Control, runway 34 right, via Via Ruta, Tango, arrival at this moment, 10 flight level 15 throw.
1: Runway 34 right, via Ruta, Tango, arrival, descend
0: to maintain flight level 150 on the comment, 34. Airpage 528, descend to maintain 12,000, descend to maintain 11,000. Airpage
2: 528, descend to 11,000.
0: Rentina 528, contact Tokyo Radar 120, decimal 2. Airfish 528, contact Tokyo Radar 120, decimal 2.
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0: Bohemian 608, visual normal speed.

0: As on flight of Capital information, uniform runway 34 right, expect that Zulu runway 34 right approach.
1: Runway
0: 34 left. Damia, S15 runway 34 left. Expect Paris runway 34 left approach. We have your routers, echo arrival. Distance maintain flight level 150.
1: Denver level 150. Routers, echo arrival, runway 34 left.
0: Damia, S15 report passing altitude. Damia, S15 return. Japan S02, descent to reach 11,000 by Venus, cancel Venus speed restriction.
2: Descent to reach 11,000 by Venus, cancel the Venus speed restriction.
0: Japan S02, contact Tokyo radar 120.2.
2: 120.2, Japan S02.
0: Onipon S34, re-clear direct to Venus.
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2: Descent to reach 11,000 by Venus, cancel Venus speed restriction.

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1: Okay, approach to good afternoon, Sun 3961, descend flight level 240, information uniform.
0: Descent 3961, Tokyo approach, runway 34 right, clear via route as Tango arrival, maintain flight level 240.
1: Maintain flight level 240, use the runway 34 right, route as Tango arrival, Sun 3961, thank you.
0: Descent 3961, report passing the altitude.
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1: System of maintenance, flight level 150, Director Vina, 3961.

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2: Altitude 230 degrees, do not.
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0: Airfish 50, photo capital, downwind 34 right, we have a
2: 2-5-5-5-5-5-5-5-5-5-5-5-5-5-5-5-5-5-5-5-5-5-5-5-5-5-5-5-5-5-5-5-5-5-5-5-5-5-5-5-5-5-5-5-5-5-5-5-5-5-5-5-5-5-5-5-5-5-5-5-5-5-5-5-5-5-5-5-5-5-5-5-5-5-5-5-5-5-5-5-5-5-5-5-5-5-5-5-5-5-5-5-5-5-5-5-5-5-5-5-5-5-5-5-5-5-5-5-5-5-5-5-5-5-5-5-5-5-5-5-5-5-5-5-5-5-5-5-5-5-5-5-5-5-5-5-5-5-5-5-5-5-5-5-5-5-5-5-5-5-5-5-5-5-5-5-5-5-5-5-5-5-5-5-5-5-5-5-5-5-5-5-5-5-5-5-5-5-5-5-5-5-5-5-5-5-5-5-5-
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0: Only power 3 traffic, you are 10 o'clock. 3 miles north, Paris, 6,100 to 5,000. Confident Paris, North Carolina.
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0: Astro 6 to approach.
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2: Delta approach, good morning, Delta 8004, maintain control 150.
0: Delta 8004, good afternoon, Delta 1, echo arrival. It's higher than 3,4 encounters.
2: Stop echo arrival and expect pilot 3,4 left for arrival. Delta 8004.
0: Maintain
2: flight level 150. Maintain flight level 150.
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4: 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Tokyo approach Onifon Astro 6, descend to 8000, now passing Malibu 195, information features.
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1: Jet 934, to catch our information, Victor, runway 34 right, expected, runway 34 right.
0: So we have Victor, runway 34 right, approach runway 34 right, Zulu, jet 934.
1: Jet 934, we have Victor, Tango, by our information, runway 154.
0: Okay, follow route back, Tango, around, follow 1, continue descent, follow 15, you're just fine, good luck.
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0: Tokyo radar 1202, you could enter Kyoto 5.
1: Onifon 494, Tokyo approach, runway 34 left, expect Iris runway 34 left approach, Gabia Lusas, F4 arrival, distance of main 10 flight level 15 through. Orange China 322, contact Tokyo radar 120 decimal 2.
2: Light heading 180 ZP46.
1: Onifon 494, recreate direct to Jita.
2: Speed of 230 knots, ZP46.
3: Orbit 5 to maintain 230 knots of radar.
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2: runway 34 right
1: approach.
2: Copy there, Super Echo arrival 6000.
0: Okay, mission Zulu, runway 34 right to...
1: Nippon S12, distant maintain flight level
3: 150.
4: Nippon S12, distant maintain flight level 150. Clear, stop 10-4 arrival, expect line 2-0, runway
1: 34, line approach for
4: Nippon S12,
1: leave
4: direction 2-0, distant maintain 150.
1: Nippon S12, verify, leave direction 2-0, Papa Echo Alpha 3-0,
0: Edgar, descend 4000 ZP, 46.
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2: 320, link direct to Gina. Direct to Gina, so we have 3-4 left, start 800. Star Walker
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2: the Piazza, swap tango level 10,000, Star Walker 802.
1: Beta base 320, report passing RC.
2: Looking for traffic at A37.
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0: Should cross air at 4000, clear for the IRS, runway 34 left approach, DP 46.
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4: 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Descend via star to 10,000, fetch for an L7-1.
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4: Speed of 2, 50 knots, 449 knots.
0: Onifon 2178, break the direct to Vina.
5: Good afternoon, Tokyo, you're now 79 heavy at a flight level 181 to drive
6: flight level
5: 1.
1: United 79, Tokyo, first, 734 left.
0: Red 7
5: 5 8 5 Echo for runway 34 left, United 79.
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2: 5-3-4,
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0: 1-2-0-2, 1-2-0-2, Tokyo Approach, runway 3-4-8, via via Ruta Tango, arrival, distance of 10, flight level 150.
6: Runway 3-4-8, clear via Ruta Tango, arrival, distance of 10, flight level 150, Onifon 8-3-6.
7: Roger, Onifon 2154, do you raise that? Get farther descent.
1: Onifon 2154,
7: now descend via star to 10,000. Descend via star to 10,000, Onifon 2154.
1: United 79,
5: descend
1: via star to 6,000, and
5: release
1: to
5: 2,000. Okay, 250 knots, and say again the descent instructions.
1: United 79, descend via star to 6,000.
5: Okay, descend via 6000 United.
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5: Would you like the United 79 to descend via the Tupac Echo?
0: Question, Rentana 506, break direct to Venus, descend of Viesta to 1-1000.
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310 heading United 79er.

0: Tokyo Approacher Canada 5 is with you at 16841-50. Cleared by the Seafox Echo arrival for 34 left here
1: in Canada 5. 1202, on flight 26.
0: Four four four four four four four four four four four four four four four four four four four four four four four four four four four four four four four four four four four four four four four four four four four four four four four four four four four four four four four four four four four four four four four four four four four four four four four four four four four four four four four four four four four four four four four four four four four four four four four four four four four four four four four four four four four four four four four four four four four four four four four four four four four four four four four four four four four four four four four four four four four four four four four four four four four four four four four four four four four four four four four four four four four four four four four four four four four four four four four four four four four four four four four four four four four four four four four four four four four four four four four 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four four four four four four four four four four four four four four four four four four four
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1: 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Alpine Garden from 494.
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0: Yes, another five. This is the 4,000 by Elgar. Steel for Iris Summit, recaller shuttle.
1: 4,000 by Elgar, and clear the ILS approach to runway 34 left there, Canada 5.
2: Approach United 143 with you. Information with you in the descent, left bow by 15,000.
0: United 143, those approach, Summit 34 right, speed by your triple, on what I go.
2: Tupac Tango for runway 34 right, United 143.
3: Okay, approach that beach,
0: 626, 3, 1, 2, 3, 4, 5, 6, 7, 8, 9, 10, 11, 12, 13, 14, 15, 16, 16, 16, 16, 16, 16, 16, 16, 16, 16, 16, 16, 16, 16, 16, 16, 16, 16, 16, 16, 16, 16, 16, 16, 16, 16, 16, 16, 16, 16, 16, 16, 16, 16, 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
2: You could have that to Venus, descender maintain flight level 160, I have been 66.

0: Capital, Gatwick 452, leaving flight number 268, descending flight number 240 by Mama, with information with you.
1: A Spring 452, Tokyo approach runway 34 right, clear via Ruta 35 arrival.
0: Runway 34 right, clear via Ruta 35 arrival, Gatwick 452.
1: United 143, hold the Tokyo radar, 120.2.
2: 120.2, United 143.

Station 204 Delta,

0: gentlemen, the 1-3-4-0 by
1: GC-26. Runway 34 right, clear by ramp down gravel, GC-3C, 150 by grip, GC-6-1-4.
0: Tokyo Approach Japan Air 67 leaving for level 181, descending for level 150, information with you.
2: Japan Air 67 Tokyo Approach, runway 34 right, clear by spoke tango arrival.
0: Runway 34 right, clear by spoke tango arrival, Japan Air 67.

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1: Epania 3084, Tokyo approach, runway 34, right, clear via route of Tango arrival.
0: Yeah, 3084, runway 34, right, clear via route of Tango arrival.

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0: Descend
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0: descend by a star to
2: 10000. Be a star to 10000, descend 214, descend
0: AP626, descend on the main game, 1000. Spring 452, we clear direct of Venus, descend on the main game, 1-2000.
3: Direct of Venus, descend main game, 1-2000. 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
1: main chain flight level 150, 9676. Japan Air 67, contact
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1: response 2. 120, response 2, Japan Air 67.

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1: 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APC 626, APC 626, APC 626, APC 626, APC 626, APC 626, APC 626, APC 626, APC 626, APC 626, APC 626, APC 626, APC 626, APC 626, APC 626, APC 626, APC 626, APC 626, APC 626, APC 626, APC 626, APC 626, 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
2: Descend via Star 211,000, A-Spring 452.
1: Japan 736, runway 34 right, clear via route of tango arrival.
0: 34 right, clear via route of tango arrival, Japan 736.

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2: Router, echo arrival, 6-7-6.
1: Approach is 1105 due to weather, request
3: Curie, stand clear.
1: Pioneer 736, descend and maintain flight level 150.
3: Descend and maintain flight level 150, with the final 736.
1: Encore shuttle 870, descend and maintain flight level 150.
4: Okay.
1: Japan 720, standby break. Encore shuttle 870, descend and maintain flight level 150.
2: Descend and maintain flight level 150, Encore shuttle 870.
1: Japan 720, Tokyo approach, expect ILS 0, runway 34, right approach, cleared by a route of Tango arrival.
4: Japan 720, expect ILS 34, right approach, cleared by a route of Tango arrival.
1: Japan 3084, descend via star 21000.
4: Japan 3084, descend via star 21000.

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1: 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Tokyo approach, contact 3084. Descending 191, cross Lesbo, flight level 150. We have information whiskey request 34 left. Direct Elgar, Elgar 9000, cross 20 before Elgar 9000, Connie 2.
0: Japan 3006, expect ILS 0, runway 34, right approach, guided by a Ruta Sango arrival.
1: Expect ILS 0, runway 34, right approach, via Ruta Sango arrival, Japan 3006.
0: 9676, contact Tokyo approach, 127.7.
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0: 127.7, 0 1 0 0 0 0 0 0 0 0 0 0 0 0 0 0 0 0 0 0 0 0 0 0 0 0 0 0 0 0 0 0 0 0 0 0 0 0 0 0 0 0 0 0 0 0 0 0 0 0 0 0 0 0 0 0 0 0 0 0 0 0 0 0 0 0 0 0 0 0 0 0 0 0 0 0 0 0 0 0 0 0 0 0 0 0 0 0 0 0 0 0 0 0 0 0 0 0 0 0 0 0 0 0 0 0 0 0 0 0 0 0 0 0 0 0 0 0 0 0 0 0 0 0 0 0 0 0 0 0 0 0 0 0 0 0 0 0 0 0 0 0 0 0 0 0 0 0 0 0 0 0 0 0 0 0 0 0 0 0 0 0 0 0 0 0 0 0 0 0 0 0 0 0 0 0 0 0 0 0 0 0 0 0 0 0 0

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2: Descent to 6000 course A course 8000 Thai 676.
1: Tokyo approach, coming to one Qatari 808, approaching level 150.
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1: 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I agree, Iris Zulu 34 right, 2985, Qatari 808.
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0: 7-7-8. 5676, fly heading 350, left outer over. Descend and maintain 5,000.
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0: 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We have S train.
1: 120.2, contact radar, 120.2, Qatari 808, bye bye.
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1: 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Number 34 left hold, 6736.
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0: descend 4236. 6736, flying heading to 330, left hand to Elgar, reaching 5,000.
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0: 2206,
1: Virgin
0: Normal 2. Normal 3, County 206. Japan Airlines Student, contact Virgin Radar, contact Drop, Westside
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4: 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Japan Air 740, out of Palo Alto, 291 for 340.
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4: 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Elgar, Hong Kong Shuttle 740. Japan Air 740.
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4: Descend by a star to 10,000,
5: 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Japan Air 750, detail maintain for 150.
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1: 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Look for traffic, county 206.

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4: 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Runway 34 left, CRS 1, echo arrival, Onyx 8076.
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Japan 7 5 0 contact Tokyo radar 1 2 3 4 5 6 3 6 7 7 7 7 7 7 7 7 7 7 7 7 7 7 7 7 7 7 7 7 7 7 7 7 7 7 7 7 7 7 7 7 7 7 7 7 7 7 7 7 7 7 7 7 7 7 7 7 7 7 7 7 7 7 7 7 7 7 7 7 7 7 7 7 7 7 7 7 7 7 7 7 7 7 7 7 7 7 7 7 7 7 7 7 7 7 7 7 7 7 7 7 7 7 7 7 7 7 7 7 7 7 7 7 7 7 7 7 7 7 7 7 7 7 7 7 7 7 7 7 7 7 7 7 7 7 7 7 7 7 7 7 7 7 7 7 7 7 7 7 7 7 7 7 7 7 7 7 7 7 7 7 7 7 7 7 7 7 7 7 7 7 7 7 7 7 7 7 7 7 7

0: 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We have whiskey request 34 left. 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Thank you.
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Direct Air が descend 中です。オートナンバー L が 5.0 5.0 5.0 5.0 5.0 5.0 5.0 5.0 5.0 5.0 5.0 5.0 5.0 5.0 5.0 5.0 5.0 5.0 5.0 5.0 5.0 5.0 5.0 5.0 5.0 5.0 5.0 5.0 5.0 5.0 5.0 5.0 5.0 5.0 5.0 5.0 5.0 5.0 5.0 5.0 5.0 5.0 5.0 5.0 5.0 5.0 5.0 5.0 5.0 5.0 5.0 5.0 5.0 5.0 5.0 5.0 5.0 5.0 5.0 5.0 5.0 5.0 5.0 5.0 5.0 5.0 5.0 5.0 5.0 5.0 5.0 5.0 5.0 5.0 5.0 5.0 5.0 5.0 5.0 5.0 5.0 5.0 5.0 5.0 5.0 5.0 5.0 5.0 5.0 5

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2: Tokyo radar 120 decimal 2, Japania 712.
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0: Cafe 520, descend via start 11,000 QNH 2985. 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Descend 607, descend maintain 11,000.
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1: block
2: 15,000,
1: south
2: approach the airplane 73 Air Canada 9, approach to
0: 15,000, flight 150 X-ray. Air 3-735, approach down the depot right, cleared by air swamp, the tango right now.
2: Clear by air swamp, push tango right below 934, right there, airplane 735.
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0: Tokyo is Quest Jet 80, descending 198 for 150, direct central. West Jet 87, Tokyo approach, and let's see for right, installation X-ray, QNH 2985. 2985 will plan the ILS to 34 right. Is that the doer for West Jet 80? West Jet 87, affirm, exercise through, and let's see for right, approach, led by ES, equal to Tango level. See the Tupac Tango for the Zulu on ILS 34 right for West Jet 80.

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2: 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heading 140.
0: United 6, and how many miles do you need?
2: About 10 miles, United 6.
0: Second mile. United 6, anyway, 140 heading approved, and how many miles do you need heading 140?
2: Alright, heading 140 approved, request 10 miles for heading 140 United 6.
0: Roger, 10 mile approved, 10 mile copy.
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1: I maintain 10,000, United 6.
2: Tokyo approach on 45, leaving clear 151, and descending clear 150 right left for information exit.
0: Oricon 5 Tokyo approach, IRIS, exit IRIS runway T4, left T4, Lima approach, well by your stop to echo arrival.
2: Roger, IRIS runway 34 left, clear to be a spoke echo arrival on 45.
0: Oricon 5, descend by your star to 6,000.
2: Descend by your star, 6,000 on 45.
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2: 120.2 for West is 80 today.

0: 551 Eddie, climb at 1501
1: 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Green at 551 Tokyo, approach runway 34 right, good by yes, run to Tango right now.
0: Running 34 right, it's back to Tango right, earlier than the Korean at 551.
1: Green at 551, descend runway 11000.
0: Kappa, descend 11000.
1: Korean at 551, left side, descend to 11000.
2: Descending 1000, Korean Air 551. Tokyo, United 6, clear weather, we can back down this.
1: United 6, Richard Dexter, Karma.
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0: 15, looking out.
1: United 6 traffic, 10 o'clock, 10 miles, westbound, 9,000, going 77.
0: Okay, looking for traffic number 6. Traffic inside number 6.
1: Olympus 5, descend 3,000 by Elgar, climb direction, HD4, left control.
0: Descent reach 4000 by Elgar, clear for IRS runway 34 left approach 145.
1: Olympus 5 contact Tokyo radar 120.2.
0: Tokyo radar 120.2 145.

0: Skytrue 3, so heading 280 for Vector 2K.
1: Getting 280 Alaska 823.
0: Alaska 823, maintain 220 knots.
1: 220 knots, Alaska 823.

0: Tokyo approach AC 576 level 190, descending 150, this is Yankee.
1: Air this title, this approach runway 34 right, cleared by air, Swan Tango level.
0: Runway 34 right, cleared by Swan Tango level, AC 576.
1: Alaska 823, descending 5,000.
2: Descending 5,000, Alaska 823.

0: to approach Dynasty 104 Heavy, incredible 240 miles an hour. We have information at 3.
1: Dynasty 104 approach, runway 34 right, cleared by Ruta Tango Lima.
0: Runway 34 right, clear Ruta Tango Lima, Dynasty 104.
1: United 69 right, heading 270.
2: Heading 270, United 69.
1: Dynasty 104, clear direct of Venus, clear my intent for 150.
0: Clear direct Venus, clear my intent for 150, 104.
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0: 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Pete, you on the number 909 Kilo Zulu, Pussy Auto 255, descending 240.
1: November Kilo Kilo, November 999 Kilo Zulu, Tokyo approach, good afternoon. Runway 34 right, clear by Rutas Tango arrival. Maintain flight over 240.
0: Rutas Tango arrival, 34 right, maintain 240, 9 Kilo Zulu.
1: Korea 551, contact Tokyo radar, 120 decimal 2.
2: 120 decimal 2, Korea 551, good day.
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1: Fly heading 180, descend 9000, Airbeach 576.
2: Dynasty 104, maintain inside level 1000.
0: Dynasty 104, descend to 910, 6000.
2: Descend to 910, 6000, Dynasty 104.
3: Touch up approach on Nippon 9-2-0, remain high level 26, still descending 240, over to Yankee.
0: Nippon 9-2-0, Tokyo approach, runway 34 right, grab a yaw, route as 35, arrive, maintain flight level 240. Airbeach 576, descend main down 6000.
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0: Delta C Bandar 4, descend maintain 5,000. Maintain 5,000 till 10 minutes. Cleared for Iris Zulu, runway 34 right approach.
1: Descend maintain 5,000, maintain 5,000 until 10 minutes. Clear Iris Zulu, runway 34 right approach, Dynasty 104.

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0: record that it is being at a 4, passing follow through 6 feet, and link follow through 4 to know, watching Mama.
1: Mentally 39 photo approach, information Zulu, unit 2985, expect that is Zulu RAM SB4 right approach, clear by your route as Tango River, maintain flight level 240.
0: Get from 240, route 10-4, Rago, runway SB4 right, Zulu, and unit 2985, mentally 394.
1: FH576, turn right heading 210.
2: Right turn 210, FH576.
1: November 999 Kilo Zulu, descend maintain 8000.
3: Descend to maintain 8000, honor Kilo Zulu.
1: Mentoring 394, require direction peak, descend maintain flight level 150.
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1: Right turn heading 240, speed 210, APH576.
0: November 999 Kilo Zulu, fly heading 010, vector 2 semi, maintain 6000.
2: Heading 010, maintain 6000, 900 Kilo Zulu.
0: All Nippon 920, drift on maintain 6000. APH576, turn right heading 270.
1: Right turn 270, APH576.

0: 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Maintain 5000 kilo semi. Cleared for IRIS Zulu runway 34 right now.
1: All navigation direct Temis, maintain 5000 till Temis, clear for IRIS Zulu runway 34, right approach, and beach 576.
0: November 9999 Zulu, visual mode navigation direct for Temis, descend maintain 5000, maintain 5000 till Temis, clear for IRIS Zulu runway 34, right approach.
2: Block.
0: November 999 Kilo Zulu, resume on navigation direct to Temis, descend 5000, maintain 5000 to Temis, clear for IRIS Zulu runway 34 right approach.
2: Direct to Temis and 5000, clear for the Isle of Zulu 34 right, 900 Kilo Zulu.
0: Dynasty 104, contact Narita Tower, 1-9, Tsushima 35.
3: Tower 11835, good day, Dynasty 104.
0: Great. Mentally 394, descend maintain 13000.
4: Descend 13000, delete 394.
0: APH 576, reduce speed to 1900.
1: Reduce 1900 knots to APH 576.
0: Weather 999 Kilo Zulu, reduce speed to 210.
2: So the 210 knots, we're doing 190 now. How does that work for you?
0: Okay, maintain speed 1900.
5: Tokyo approach orange and 800, Limit Photo 211, Dependent Photo 1.0 by grip, we have X-ray.
0: Red Line 800, Tokyo approach, runway 34 right, clear by S1, Tango arrival, maintain flight level 150.
5: Runway 34 right, clear by S1, Tango arrival, maintain Photo 150, orange line 800.

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1: Reduce 170 knots, maintain to 70, AB576.

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1: All Nippon 9020, be clear, direct to semi, reduce speed to 210.
2: Direct to semi, reduce 210, また Nippon 9020.
1: Airbeat 576, contact Narita Tower, 1-1, Fujishima Route 35.
3: 11835 Airbeat 576.
1: Mentally 394, re-clear direct to Temi, descend maintain 6000.
0: Direct Temi, descend 6000, mentally 394.
1: Olympo 9020, descend maintain 5000. Maintain 5000, kill Temi, clear the forward, Zulu, runway 34, right approach.
2: Descend 5000, maintain 5000, kill Temi, clear forward, Zulu, runway 34, right approach, Olympo 9020.

0: And confirm, cleared for the approach for 9090 kilos.
1: November 9090 Kilo Zulu, clear flight Zulu runway 34 right approach, maintain 190 Kilo Zulu.
0: 190 knots, clear for the ILS Zulu 34 right, 9090 Kilo Zulu.
1: Nippon 9090, reduce speed to 1990.
2: Reduce 1990, not Nippon 9090.
3: Tokyo approach, Japan Air 8664, leading flight level 318, descend flight level 240 with Yankee.
1: May Japan Air 8664, Tokyo approach, runway 34 right, clear by a route as Tango arrival, maintain flight level 240.
3: Runway 34 right, clear via route as Tango arrival, maintain flight level 240, Japan Air 8664.
1: Kanjiliner 800, declare direction Big Sand, descend maintain 11000.
4: Send 5000 until Demi is clear. Zulu, Lisbon 34 right approach, and the Lisbon airport.
1: Old Nippon 9020, reduce speed to 170 knots, maintain until 70
2: meters. Reduce 170 knots, maintain until 70 meters, Old Nippon 9020.
1: Japan Air 8664, reclear direct to peak, descend maintain flight level 150.
3: Direct to peak, descend flight level 150, Japan 8664.
5: Tokyo approach, direct to Cafe 450, on descent level 2405.
1: Today Cafe 450, Tokyo approach, information Alpha, QNH 2985, expect direct Zulu runway 34 right approach, clear via route at Tango arrival, maintain flight level 240.
5: Level 240, Richard Tango arrival, RC will make 34 right to get out circuit 2985, Cafe 450.

0: Cafe 450, we clear direct peak. Descend maintain flight level 170.
1: Clear direct peak, descend flight level. Stay at the level, Cafe 450.
0: Cafe 450, descend flight level 170.
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0: Tokyo Protocol 904, leaving 1825, descending 150. Descending storm at heart.
1: Tokyo Protocol 904, Tokyo Protocol, runway 34 right, clear by us 1, Tango arrival, maintenance schedule 150.
0: Runway 34 right, clear by us 1 to Tango arrival, 904, descending 150.
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1: Whistle 904, then descend to maintain 10,000.
0: Maintain 10,000, Tokyo 904, thank you.
1: Orange Liner 800, turn right heading 220, descend to maintain 5,000.
2: The right heading 220, descending 5,000.

0: 44904, fly heading 180, vector 210, discard 910, 9800.
1: Fly heading 180, semeter 9800, bow 904.
0: Orange liner 800, visual navigation direct semi, maintain 5000 till semi, cleared for IDS, Zulu runway, speed 4 right hand side.
2: Regional Nation Deck Timmins, maintain 5000 Timmins, clear for IDS, Zulu runway, speed 4 right approach, Orange liner 800.
0: Japan 8664, fly heading 010, vector 2 semi, maintain 2000.
3: Heading 010, 6000, Japan 8664.

0: Cathay 450, prior heading 010, Victor 2-10, reduce speed 2210.
1: 2210, north heading 010, Cathay 450.
0: Sun Air 8664, reduce speed 2190.
2: 1990 north, Japan Air 8664.
0: Korean Air 707, Distana 910, 6000.
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0: Cafe 450, resume navigation direct to Tennis. Maintain 5000 to Tennis. We are deployed Zulu runway 34 right approach. Reduce speed to 170.
1: Left center to Tennis. Clear for the Zulu runway 34 right turn. Reduce 170 knots for Cafe 450.
0: Japan Air 664. Maintain 170 knots until 70 wind. Contact Narita Tower 11-35.
2: 170 knots until 7 DME 11A35 Japan A664.

Runway 6 9 on approach, runway 15 right, clear by Lubla Tango, arrival, maintenance flight 0 0 0 0 0 0 0 0 0 0 0 0 0 0 0 0 0 0 0 0 0 0 0 0 0 0 0 0 0 0 0 0 0 0 0 0 0 0 0 0 0 0 0 0 0 0 0 0 0 0 0 0 0 0 0 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

0: Cathay 450, maintain 170 DME, contact Narita Tower, 1 mile,
1: 3 miles. A 170 knocks us to 7 miles and 118.35 for Cathay 450.
0: Vista Niner, descend maintain 6,000. Horizon 904, turn right heading 210, descend maintain 5,000.
2: Right to 210, cemetery 5,000, depot 904.

0: to approach when the
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0: 接下来呢，接下来麦加5000，麦加5000 to the tennis clear the flight is Zulu number 34 right now from。
1: Four
0: Delta, Four Delta, two Tennessee, all right, two, one, two, four, one, five, six, seven. Orange Line 14, clear direct to Jared, you stand by 10, flight to
2: 1150.
0: Navigation by Jared, you stand by 10, 1150, one, five, zero, one,
3: four. You stand by 10, 1000. You stand by 10, 1000,
4: Tokyo Princeton, Kiva, Singapore, 12, descending level 120.
0: Singapore 12, Tokyo approach, number is 34 right, clear by air, route as Tango arrival, maintain flight level 150.
4: Okay, clear for runway 34 right, route as Tango arrival, confirm descent 240, Singapore 12.
0: Singapore 12, huh?
4: 240, Singapore 12.
0: All Nippon 904, contact Narita Tower, 1-1-0-3-5.
5: Contact Tower 1-1-0-3-5-1-4-904, day.
0: Singapore 12, verify clear by Lutas Tango arrival, maintain flight level 240.
4: Lutas Tango arrival, maintain level 240, Singapore 12.
0: Korean Air 707, descend and maintain 5000.
6: Descend and maintain 5000, Korean Air 707.
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0: Great.Jetstar 9, contact Tokyo Radar 120.2.
1: 120.2, Jetstar 9.

0: Copy that, 270 all left, Singapore 12, you said level 150.
1: That's approach, hello, my 318 Super, approaching level 150.
2: Highway 318 took approach, Caravan Yosuvan to Echo Arrival, and expect Iris runway 34 left approach.
1: Roger, Swamp Echo Arrival, ILS 34 left approach, and link to first heading 160 in the sea, do that.
2: Even 318 flying 160. Singapore 12, recreate director Jarek.
0: Yes, sir, direct Jarek, Singapore 12.
2: Unit 245, how about heading 180?
1: Roger, heading 180, Sondra 245.
2: Unit 245, can't look heading 180.
1: Left and heading 180, Sondra 245. And we can call the descent, Sondra 245.
2: Unit 245, somebody sent a mine. Japan 57, recreate direct to Taira.
1: Direct to Taira, Japan 57. Emirates 318, any chance you can proceed direct to Playa to remain clear of weather?
2: Emirates 318, descender 12,000 and keep heading 160.
1: Roger, descend 12,000 and keep heading 160, Emirates 318.
2: Orange line 14, descender 110, 13,000.
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1: Japan Air 5057, contact radar 120 decimal 2.
0: 1202 Japan Air 5058.
1: They are receiving 245, Harbor heading 160. GP 44 Tokyo Approach, Caravan S1 to Tango Arrival, expect RS Zulu 34 Light Approach.
2: Philadelphia, Tango Arrival, expect RS Zulu
0: 34 Light Approach. Approach to 245, because heading 170.
1: GP 245, Tango heading 170.
0: Heading 170, Sonoros 245.
1: MH 318, Harvard heading 180.
0: Heading 180, MH 318.
1: Thank you.
0: MH 218 confirmed, we are cleared swamp echo arrival.
1: Give me the clear now, found, clear by swamp echo arrival.
0: Roger.

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0: Sonora
1: 245, have a left turn. Yeah, we connect have left turn, Sonora 245.
0: Sonora 245,
1: heading 130. Heading 130, left turn heading 130, Sonora 245.
0: Orange line of 14, flying heading 010, vector 2, Timmy.
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2: Descend and maintain 6,000, so on the left to 4-5.
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3: 829-8-6-9-8-6. Okay, approach, Ignition LSD 126, passing level 253, descending 240 by Mama, and information Alpha.
0: Dynasty 126 Tokyo approach, runway 34 right, clear via Luton 359, this is runway 10, right level 150.
3: Runway 34 right, Luton 10 arrival, clear level 150, Dynasty 126.
0: Singapore 12, flying heading 010, Dynasty 10E, this is runway 10, 6000.
1: Flight heading 010, and descend 6000, Singapore 12.
2: Emirates 218 request for the descent.
0: Confirm Emirates
2: 318. Affirmative.
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2: Descend maintain 11,000 Emirates 318.
0: 5044, how about breakdown?
4: 5044, clear breakdown.
0: 5044, turn right heading 180.
4: Right heading 180, 5044.
0: CV245, turn right heading 180.
2: Right turn heading 180, turn the left to 45.
0: Singapore 12, turn left heading
3: 34,
0: contact Tokyo
3: Radar, 120 decimal 2. Left heading 340,
0: take your frequency, Singapore 2. Singapore 12, 120 decimal 2.
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0: 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Sonorous 245.
1: Emirates 318, reduce speed to 210 knots.
0: Speed 210, Emirates 318.
2: Cambodian 592, maintain 240.
1: Cambodian 592, Tokyo approach. Expect sighted to Zulu, runway 34, right approach. Clear via Zulu, Tango level.
2: I expect 34, right, Zulu approach, maintain Tango, Zulu Tango arrival, Cambodian 592.
1: Cambodian 592,
2: Ruta Tango
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2: Ruta Tango arrival, Cambodian 592.
1: Emirates 318,
0: Isilam maintain 9000. Isilam maintain 9000, Emirates 318.
3: Yes, Emperor is going down at 334, leaving bottom 270, for Mama 240, we have Bravo.
1: Orange Line 334, Tokyo approach, runway 34 right, clear via Ruta Tango arrival, Isilam maintain flight level 150.
3: Descend fly to Guam 50 and Island Line 34 right approach, clear via Ruta Tango arrival, Orange Line 334.
1: Cambodia 592,
3: descend
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3: elevator 150. Descend
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0: 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Order 6,
1: Tokyo
0: approach,
1: parallel approach, runway 34, left and right approach. DB 245, contact Tokyo radar,
0: 120.3. Hong Kong 120.3, Sonorous 245. Sonorous 245, 120.2.
1: 1202, Sonorous 245, good day. Okay. Emirates 318, contact Tokyo radar, 120.2.
0: 1202, Emirates 318, bye bye.
4: DP44,
1: DP
2: 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DP 44. 6, DP 6, 1000 by Vina. 1000 by Vina, 1000.
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1: Control descent, heading 040, confirm descent, confirm climb action.
0: Number gear 5702, 17 main phase, 6 sounder.
1: Descent mission 6000, heading 040, confirm 592. And speed decision, come on 592.
0: Cambodia 5902, say again.
1: And speed decision.
0: Cambodia 5902, reduce speed to 2500.
1: Roger, speed 2500, Cambodia 592.

0: Hotel Perk, good afternoon, this is 1107. Heading 14200, descend to 10000, heading 20.
1: Heading 1107, Tokyo Brook, expect that is Zulu, that is 34 right and wrong, and I'm heading to 20, expect to.
0: Expect that is Zulu, that is 34 right approach, make a heading 20, that is 1107.
2: Tokyo approach at 360, remain flight level 264, descend 240 at Mama, same direction, Bravo.
1: AP 360, Tokyo Brook, runway 34 right, we have a Lutas Tango Diver, this is another maintain flight level 150.
2: We have a Lutas Tango Diver, at 0 runway 34 right, descend flight level 150 and direct to confirm AP 360.
1: AP 360, descend return to Lutas.
2: Alex, route, AP
1: 360.
3: Dennis 3126, you follow speed. 3226, now maintain presence of speed. Present speed, Dennis
1: 3126. And approach, Jordana 334, follow descent, please. Original 334, this is maintain 6000.
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0: thank you. Now clear weather, Tokyo 1107.
1: Tokyo 1107, the downtown left heading is 200.
0: Left heading 200, Tokyo 1107.

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1: Japan Air 061, Tokyo Press, expect that it's deserted on this vehicle right approach. We have your support Tango level.
0: At 348, Fox, Tango level, Japan Air 061.
1: Japan Air 061, verify at it's deserted on this vehicle right approach.
0: Authority, I'll do the 34 Romeo, Japan Air 061.
1: Japan Air 061, declare direct of the 17 maintain 9000.
0: Say again, position Japan Air 061.
1: Japan Air 061, declare direct of the 9000, 17 maintain 9000.
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Two three zero, Papi, two three six zero.

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1: Cicero, 9 Tower, Tower, Release Team 10, 10 10 10 10 10 10 10 10 10 10 10 10 10 10 10 10 10 10 10 10 10 10 10 10 10 10 10 10 10 10 10 10 10 10 10 10 10 10 10 10 10 10 10 10 10 10 10 10 10 10 10 10 10 10 10 10 10 10 10 10 10 10 10 10 10 10 10 10 10 10 10 10 10 10 10 10 10 10 10 10 10 10 10 10 10 10 10 10 10 10 10 10 10 10 10 10 10 10 10 10 10 10 10 10 10 10 10 10 10 10 10 10 10 10 10 10 10 10 10 10 10 10 10 10 10 10 10 10 10 10 10 10 10 10 10 10 10 10 10 10 10 10 10 10 10 10 10 10 10 10 10 10 10 10 10 10 10 10 10 10 10 10 10 10 10 10 10 10 10 10 10 10

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1: Korea 131 Tokyo Bridge, runway 34 right, clear PS1 Tango Lima, maintain flight level 150.
0: Runway 35, room light to drop Tango, arrival, maintain flight level 150, Korea 131.
1: Korea 231, verify runway 34 right.
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0: 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Heading 1650, report clear weather, 213.

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1: Chiatana 433, Tokyo, expect by this Zulu, runway 34, right of road, clear to be a route of Tango level.
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Maintain 9 9 9 9 9 9 9 9 9 9 9 9 9 9 9 9 9 9 9 9 9 9 9 9 9 9 9 9 9 9 9 9 9 9 9 9 9 9 9 9 9 9 9 9 9 9 9 9 9 9 9 9 9 9 9 9 9 9 9 9 9 9 9 9 9 9 9 9 9 9 9 9 9 9 9 9 9 9 9 9 9 9 9 9 9 9 9 9 9 9 9 9 9 9 9 9 9 9 9 9 9 9 9 9 9 9 9 9 9 9 9 9 9 9 9 9 9 9 9 9 9 9 9 9 9 9 9 9 9 9 9 9 9 9 9 9 9 9 9 9 9 9 9 9 9 9 9 9 9 9 9 9 9 9 9 9 9 9 9 9 9 9 9 9 9 9 9 9 9 9 9 9 9 9 9 9 9 9 9 9 9 9 9 9 9 9 9

0: Korean 213, one time right heading to 200, under report of speed.
1: Turn line heading 200, speed 250 knots, Korean 213.
0: Korean 213,
1: one maintain presence of speed. Maintain presence of speed, Korean 2131.
2: Yes, and a 43, you can maintain
0: 8,000.
1: You can maintain 8,000, and a 43. Korea 213,
0: this is
1: maintain 6,000. You can maintain 6,000, Korea 2131.

0: We just say 250 knots there, 10 up 4-2-3.
1: New Zealand 999,
2: repeat GXO Peak, Papa, Echo, Alpha, Kilo, Sierra.
1: Roger, direct to Belk, New Zealand, correction, Peak, New Zealand 999.

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0: OK, approach to Lincoln on 624, leaving flight level 267, descending 240, coming from level.
1: Lincoln on 624, talk approach, acceleration, Zulu, runway 34, right approach, clear to be a Luton, Tango level.
0: Acceleration, IS Zulu, 34, right approach, clear to be Luton, Tango level, Lincoln on
1: 624. Lincoln on 624, descend runway 10, flight level 150.
0: Descend runway 10, level 150, Lincoln on 624.

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0: Greyplane Lufthansa cargo 8386 Tokyo approach, information Charlie, QNH 2987, expect Iris Zulu, runway 34 right approach.
2: Lufthansa cargo 8386, recheck Charlie, QNH 29.87, and which arrival?
0: Lufthansa cargo 8386, cleared by your swamp, Tango arrival for runway 34 right.
2: Follow swamp, Tango arrival for runway 34 right, Lufthansa cargo 8386.
0: Lufthansa cargo 8386, re-clear direct Vixen, maintain flight level 150.
2: Cargo 8386, maintain flight level 150.

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0: Jeff Rose, on the phone, 8442, Leighton Charlie, 277, Leighton Charlie, 240, Leighton Charlie.
1: Only point 442, Tokyo Approach, runway 34, right, cleared by a Lufthansa Tango arrival.
0: This will be a Lufthansa Tango arrival, this time request, so please, landing runway 34, left, so due to performance, only point 8442.
1: Only point 442, Roger, runway 34, left, expect ILS, runway 34, left approach, cleared by a Lufthansa Tango arrival.
0: Thank you. Let's check our ILS runway 34 left. And here we are, Luta, Tango arrival, on the phone, 8442.
1: Only point 442, clear direct to Venus, determine temporary level 150.
0: Direct to Venus, determine temporary level 150, on the phone, 8442.
2: Thank you, first ship, 25, this is level 150,
1: and thank you, Charlie. This is 25, Tokyo approach, runway 34 right, cleared by a Lubra Tango arrival.
2: Runway 34 right, Lubra Tango arrival, 25.

0: Lufthansa Cargo 8386, do we have to expect Dream at 10,000?
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2: ル Good evening, approach runway 2405 maintain flight level 150 with information Bravo
1: Good evening, Shandong 2405 Tokyo approach information Charlie QNH 2987 expect IRIS ZULU ランウェイ34ライフェアドバイヤールータス
2: Information Charlie, 2987, and the Zulu triple right approach, with Tango, Shandong 2405.
1: Shandong 2405, cleared via Swamp Tango arrival. Descend and maintain 11,000.
2: Cleared with Tango arrival, descend to 11,000, Shandong 2405.
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1: All stations Tokyo approach parallel IRS approaches to runway 34 left and right are in progress.

0: Southfield Blues, good afternoon, channel 279, descending Monaco, crashing, descend 11,000.
1: And the Foxtrot 279, Tokyo approach, information Charlie, UNH 2987, expect IRS Zulu, runway 34, right approach.
0: Information Charlie, expect IRS Zulu 34, right, 2987.
1: And the Boxer 27 minor cleared by Swamp Tango arrival, maintain 11,000.
0: Swamp Tango arrival, maintain 11,000.
1: Only 48404, re-clear direct peaks, channel maintain 6,000.
2: The peak, designated 6,000, as well as 404.
1: Stand on 2405, channel maintain 9,000.
3: Climb, descend maintain 9,000 on 2405.
4: Tokyo, 646, descending level 240.
1: Good evening, Hong Kong Shuttle 646, Tokyo approach. Information Charlie, UNH 2987. Expect IRS Zulu, runway 34, right approach.
4: Incoming Charlie, then ILS Zulu, then.
1: Hong Kong Shuttle 646 cleared via Lucas Tango arrival. This is the moment for level 150.
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1: 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Suri, descending runway 150.
0: Quantum Sky 194, Tokyo approach. Runway 34 right, cleared by a swamp tango arrival. Quantum Sky 194, maintain flyable 150.
1: Maintain flyable 150,
0: 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All Nippon 8404, contact Tokyo radar 120-02.
2: 120-02, 8404.

0: 3425 fly heading 170 Vector to Temis. Descend on the main ten, 6000.
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0: Shandong 2405, heading 170, descend to 6000.
1: Heading 170, descend to 6000, radar vector to Temis, Shandong 2405.
2: Southern Pro, Air China, 9190, descending by level 240, leaving by level 244, information Charlie.
0: Air China 919, Tokyo approach, runway 34 right, cleared by Lutas Tango arrival. Descend on the main ten, fly level 150.
2: Runway 34 right, Lutas Tango arrival. Descend by level 150, Air China 919.
0: Madam Sky 194, descend on the main ten, 11000.
3: Descend on the main ten, 11000, Southern Sky 194.
0: Shandong 2405, reduce speed of 210 knots.
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0: 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China Postal 27 Minor, December Maintain 10,000.
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0: Delta 7 minor Tokyo approach information Charlie QNH 29987 expect Iris Zulu runway 34 right approach. Delta 7 minor clear the via swamp turn go arrival maintain flight level 150. China Postal 27 minor, reduce speed 220 knots.
1: Reduce speed 220 knots, transport 279.
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1: Orange Line 508, Tokyo Approach, runway 34 right, cleared by Utah Tango Arrival. Isa no maintain flight level 150.
0: Utah 150, Utah Tango Arrival, 150. Tokyo Approach, runway 65, leaving flight level 179, descent 150 by Red Bull, comment on time.
1: Japania 65, Tokyo Approach, runway 34 right, cleared by Supok Tango Arrival. Descend by Star to 9000.
0: Runway 34 right, cleared by Spock Tampa Arrival, descend by Star to 9000, Japania 65.

0: Tokyo Approach from Midland 104, leaving flight number 252, descending flight number 240, with Charlie.
1: Orange Line 404, Tokyo Approach, Runway 34, right, cleared by route at Tango Arrival. It's now maintain flight level 150.
0: Runway 34, right, cleared by route at Tango Arrival. It's now maintain flight level 150, Orange Line 404.

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0: 東京アプローチ、ランウェイ3 4 right, steered by a swamp, tango arrival, maintain flight level 150.
1: Eastern Sydney 3 4 right, clear for swamp, tango arrival, maintain flight 150, East Asia 3.
0: Lotto 7-9, reduce speed to 220 knots, then descend and maintain 10,000.
2: Okay, ready 620 knots and descending 10,000, let's do 9.
0: It's clear 964, reduce speed of 220 knots.
2: 220

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1: Tianjin 651 Tokyo approach. Information Charlie QNH 29987. Expect Iris Zulu runway 34 right approach.
0: 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Runway 34 right LS 2 approach 651.
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2: Descend main chain 11,000, EastJet 603.
1: Asiana 106, reduce speed to 220 knots.
3: Reduce speed to 220, Asiana 106.
1: Egypt Airliner 64, descend on the main chain 10,000.
2: Descend on the main chain 10,000, descend on the course.
0: Tokyo approach 651, confirm arrival procedure.
1: Shenzhen New 651, cleared by your route at Tango arrival. Descend on the main chain, flight level 150.
0: Descend on the main chain, flight level 150, route at Tango arrival, 651.

0: Tokyo Approach, good afternoon, Ashburn 6217, descend Manhattan level 240.
1: Good afternoon,
0: Airspring 6217,
1: Tokyo Approach,
0: inform
1: Airspring 6217,
0: expect Iris Zulu, runway 34 right approach. Information Charlie, case 2987, as Zulu, runway 34 right, Airspring 6217.
1: Airspring 6217, now QNH 10, QNH 2986.
0: Gate 2986, Aspirin 6217.
1: All stations Tokyo approach QNH 2986, Narita QNH 2986. Orange Line 04, contact Tokyo Radar 120-2.
2: Tokyo Radar 120-2, Orange Line 404.
1: Airspring 6217, cleared by Lutas Tango Arrival. Return on the main jet, flyable 150.
0: Route Tango Arrival, descend at level 170, Aspirin 6217.

0: Tokyo, American 6-1-19-3 from 15,000. I'm sorry, flight number 150 with Charlie.
1: American 6-1, Tokyo approach. Runway 34 right, expect Iris Zulu, runway 34 right approach. Information Delta, new QNH 29986.
0: Understand it. Expect runway 34 right, ILS Zulu, 2986, American 6-1.
1: American 6-1, cleared by a Spock Tango arrival.
0: And clear the Spock Tango arrival, American 6-1, thank you.
1: American 6-1, reduce speed of 250 knots, maintain flight level 150.
0: Flight is 250 knots, and descend flight level 150, American 6-1.
1: Asiana 106, descend on maintain 1-1000.
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0: Shenzhen 651, contact Tokyo radar 120, decimal 2.
2: 120, decimal 2, is there?
0: 6516. Okay. American 61, descend via star to 9,000.
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0: Singapore 11, reduce speed 220 knots, then descend and maintain 11,000.
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1: Tokyo Malaysia 70, good evening, passing by number 280, descending level 240, reached by Mamat.
0: Malaysia 70, Tokyo approach, information Delta, UNH 2986, expect Iris Zulu, runway 34, right approach.
1: Information Delta, unit 2986, expect Iris Zulu, runway 34, right approach.
0: Orange Liner 18, reduce speed to 230.
2: 23
0: General, 3 General 18. Malaysia 70, cleared by your Lutas Tango arrival. Descend on the main chain, flight level 150.
1: Lutas Tango arrival, descend on the level 150, Malaysia 70.
0: Malaysia 70, reduce speed to 250 knots.
1: 250 knots, descend 70.
0: Air Spring 6217, reduce speed 230 knots.
2: Reduce speed 230 knots, Air Spring 6217.

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1: Iceberg 6217, let that cancel Venus altitude restriction, east to 22 から north.
0: Cancel altitude restriction and reduce it to 220 knots, Iceberg 6217.
1: Iceberg 6217, contact radar 120.2.
0: 120.2, Iceberg 6217.

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1: Airplane 166 to capital number 34 right. Expect RS Zulu number 34 right approach. Vietnam swamp Angwarai Park.
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1: Airplane 166 swamp Angwarai Park.
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0: Pacific Good evening, Kilo 2, Delta Niner Heavy, Niner 3, Tokyo Level 15, Delta, cross check.
1: Yeah, Tokyo Niner, Tokyo approach, number 34 right, expect a left good, number 34 right approach, squared just one sun arrival.
0: Top sun arrival, expect a left good, number 34 right, Hong Kong, cross check 150.
1: Yeah, Tokyo Niner, Hong Kong, maintain flight to the 150, number 34 right.
0: Yeah, maintain 150, number 34 right, good, good, good.
1: Yeah, 209, huh? Runway 34 right.
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0: 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Good evening, Qantas 7-9, descending flight level 240, information Delta.
1: Qantas 7-9, Delta approach, number 34 right. Expect a rest route, number 34 right approach. We have the route of Tango right now.
0: Clear the route of Tango, arrival runway 34 right, ILS, Qantas 7-9.
1: Qantas 7-9, reduces to the 357 of Tore.
0: Reduce to 250 on the left, Qantas 7-9.
1: Qantas 7-9,
0: runway 34 right. Runway 34
1: right, Qantas 7-9.
2: Aptar 166, reduce to 220 knots. Speed 220 knots, Aptar 166.

Descend via star 2, 1000, level 3, 166.

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0: To the Ruta Tango arrival, expect the Isla Sulu runway 34 right, Qantas 61.
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2: descend maintain 13,000. Descend maintain 13,000, Qantas 79.

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0: 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Descend and maintain flight level 150, Qantas 690.

Three five zero knots, 1061.

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0: Richard Park Japan 9042, Richard fly heading 320, do you give it up?
1: Japan 9042, Richard fly heading 320, 9035.
0: Fly heading 320, come and make it 9 outbound, Japan 9042.

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1: Outbound 160 now right turn heading 2900.
2: Right turning 2900 Yongsan 166.

0: Taipei 180, descend 6000, Juliet 209.
1: Airbound 166, Singapore navigation, direct road 10,000.
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1: Japan 942, Russian fly heading 310.
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1: Right,
3: right, right, right, right, right, right, right, right, right, right, right, right,
1: right, right, right, right, right, right, right, right, right, right, right, right, right, right, right, right, right, right, right, right, right, right, right, right,
2: right, right, right, right, right, right, right, right, right, right, right, right, right,
1: right, right, right, right, right, right, right, right, right, right,
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2: 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Speed 200 knots, direct to Tennis from Tennessee Islet Zulu runway 34 right, corner 61.
0: Approach by 942, approaching 9 up.
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0: 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Good evening, Bennett 108, Fucking Flatbox 266, descend Flatbox 40. Please play for me.
1: Evening, Bennett 108, to Capital, runway 34 right. Expect direct route, runway 34 right Capital. Clear route of tango right now.
0: Clear route of tango right now for runway 34 right Zulu, LS 108.
1: Direct to Venus,
0: descend maintain flight level 150. Direct to Venus, 1508.

0: This 170 knots, 170 knots until 7 DME, 118.35, corner 61.
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1: 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So no loss 5 1.
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0: Tennessee 108,
3: 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Going to Tyler, Tennessee 108.
4: Tokyo Station 145, Tennessee by level 2405.
0: Antenna 145, Tokyo approach, runway 34 right. Expect direct direct, runway 34 right approach. Yes, yes, Delta, Tango right now.
4: Station 3, Station 145.
0: Antenna 145, runway 34 right. Delta, Tango right now.
4: Runway 34 right, Delta Tango approach, yes, Antenna 145.
0: Tennessee 108,
3: descend maintain 1-1000. Descend maintain 1-1000, Tennessee 108.

0: Tokyo approach Washington 114 leaving runway 1722150. We have information echo.
1: Change liner 114 Tokyo approach runway 34 right. Expect direct route runway 34 right approach.
0: ISS0 runway 34 right. Swamp confirm Tango arrival.
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0: Swamp Tango arrival Washington 114.
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0: United States 73, determination.
2: United States 73, United States 73, United States 73, United States 73, United States 73, United States 73, United States 73, United States 73, United States 73, United States 73, United States 73, United States 73, United States 73, United States 73, United States 73, United States 73, United States 73, United States 73, United States 73, United States 73, United States 73, United States 73, United States 73, United States 73, United States 73, United States 73, United States 73, United States 73, United States 73, United States 73, United States 73, United States 73, United States 73, United States 73, United States 73, United States 73, United States 73, United States 73, United States 73, United States 73, United States 73, United States 73, United States 73, United States 73, United States 73, United States 73, United States 73, United States 73, United States 73, United States 73, United States 73, United States 73, United States 73, United States 73, United States 73, United States 73, United States 73, United States 73, United States 73, United States 73, United States 73, United States 73, United States 73, United States 73, United States 73, United States 73, United States 73, United States 73, United States 73, United States 73, United States 73, United States 73, United States 73, United States 73, United States 73, United States

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0: Airplane number 145? Airplane number 145, be clear, direct, Tyler.
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0: Flight Liner 114, descend maintain 10,000, cancel
3: Dream restriction. Descend 10,000, cancel Dream restriction, Orange Liner 114.

0: Station 조준 approach. Simultaneous parallel IS approach is runway 34 left and right in progress.
1: Okay, approach the APS 506 passing caribou 277 descending caribou 240 by Bama Echo.
0: APS 506 Tokyo approach runway 34 right, clear via route at Tango arrival.
1: Runway 34 right, clear via route at Tango arrival, APS 506.
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0: HN 145 descent maintain 5000
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1: Heading 190, descend to 9000, orange line 114.
0: Antenna 145, contact Tokyo radar 120.2.
1: 120.2, good day, antenna 145.
0: Good day. APG 506, they clear the direct of Venus, descend to 150.
1: Direct of Venus, descend to 150, APG 506.
2: Okay, you do full piston about 296, piston, reach 5240 by Mama. Information.
0: Samuka is a 4, touch approach, runway 1, piston, runway 34 right, clear via Luta Tango arrival.
2: Runway 34 right, clear Luta Tango arrival, Samuka, 804.
0: Orange line 114, contact Tokyo radar 120, decimal 2.
1: Radar 1202, Orange Line 114.
0: Hong Kong Shuttle 650, descend maintain 9000.
1: Descend maintain 9000, confirm Queen X 2906.
0: QNH 2986,
1: 2906, 9000, Shuttle 650.
0: United 873, descend maintain 4000.
1: Descend 4000, United 873.
0: APG 506, degree as a direct of peak.
1: Direct of peak, APG 506.
0: Samoka is a 4, clear to direct to Venus, descend maintain 150.
2: Return there to Venus, descend maintain 150, Falcon 804.
0: United 873, contact to Tokyo radar 120, decimal 2.
1: 120, decimal 2, United 873, return to
0: the left.

0: APC 506 degree as direct to Temis, descend maintain 8000.
1: Direct Temis, descend maintain 8000, okay, sure, 6, 9, 0.
0: APC 506 degree as direct to Temis, descend maintain 1, 3000.
1: Direct of Temis, descend 1, 3000, APC 506.

0: Hong Kong salary is 5%. Hong Kong salary 6,500. If I maintain 5,000, maintain 5,000 until 10 is 3,4. I am Suzuki runway 3,4 right approach.
1: Sending 5,000, maintain 5,000 until 10 is clear for ILS Zulu 3-4 right approach on the shuttle 650.
0: Savo Kaiser 4, recreate director 10 is determined at 1,3,000.
2: Record the attendance, determined at 1,3,000, okay, 8-0. The version 1-2-2,
0: the defense 4-0 by 1-1-3, formation 4. Radical 2-0-2, Tokyo approach, runway 3-4 right.Veronica Season 2, report passing altitude.
2: Passing 245 now.
0: Just Veronica Season 2, declare the director Tamis, determined at 1-3-0.
2: Cover the Tamis now.
0: Confirm, director Tamis 1-3-0.
2: Direct Tamis, descend level 180,
0: Veronica 2-0-2. Negative Veronica Season 2, determined at 1-3-0.
2: 1-3-0,
0: correct, Tamis, market 202. APC 506, this one maintain 5,000. Maintain 5,000 until Tamis 3-4, and it is good, runway 3-4, right approach.
3: This one maintain 5,000, maintain 5,000 until Tamis 3-4, and it is good, runway 3-4, right approach, APC 506.

0: Bravo Geyser 4, this is maintain 5000. Maintain 5000 until coming. Clear for INS Zulu, runway 34, right approach.
1: They said maintain 5000, maintain 5000 until 10 minutes. Clear you, runway 34, right approach. Bravo Geyser 4.

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0: Good evening, Qatar 86, Tokyo Approach. Stand by.
1: Local Point 4973, maintaining flyway 150, to Korea, expected 1834, left information box drop.
0: Korea 73, Tokyo Approach, Roger. All station Tokyo Approach, now runway change in progress. Those who have approach clearance, already those who have approach clearance, expect runway 34 right. And Qatar 86, landing runway 16 left, so expect IRS Yankee runway 16 left approach.
2: Okay, Qatar 86.
0: Qatar 86, for confirmation, please read runway 16 left, Yankee.
2: ILS 16 left, Yankee, expect Qatar 86.
0: Thank you. Korea 713, expect IRS Yankee runway 16 right approach.
1: IRS Yankee runway 16 right approach, Korea 713.
0: APC 506, contact Tokyo approach 121.27.
3: 121.27, APC 506.
0: Tower 504, contact Tokyo approach 121.27.
3: 121.27, Tower 504.
0: Korea 73, let me confirm, expect IRS Yankee runway 16 light approach.
1: Expect IRS Yankee runway 16 light approach, Korea 703.
2: Tower 806. Tower 806.
0: Tower 806, go ahead.
2: Confirm we can expect this swamp golf arrival?
0: Qatar 806 cleared by a swamp golf arrival, palm.
2: Swamp golf arrival, expecting arrival change 16 left, Qatar 806.
0: Korea 73 cleared by a swamp golf arrival.
1: Papa Korea 703.
0: Korea 73 expect cleared by a swamp golf arrival.
1: Clear to swamp golf arrival, Korea 703.
0: Smart Cat
2: 203, contact
0: Tokyo approach 121.27.
2: Approach 121.27,
0: Smart Cat 202 today. Qatar 806,
2: instrument 11,000. Descend and maintain 11,000,
0: Qatar 806.

0: 53, right heading 2990, back to the final plus 4, descend maintain 6000.
1: Heading 2990, descend maintain 6000, Zippy 33.
0: Korean Air 713, descend maintain 1000.
2: Descend maintain 1000, Korean Air 713.

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0: Delta
3: 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Instrument 6000, Victor 806.
4: First Concago 24, good reach, Concago 2, Victor.
0: Concago 242, Tokyo approach, runway change in progress, expect ILS Yankee, runway 16, left approach. Here by a route at
4: 45.
0: Nippon Kago 242, confirm DT performance. Roger, Nippon Kago 242, expect IS Yankee runway 16, right approach, route at 45. Qatar 806, right heading 290.
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2: Discernment 9000, Korean Air 713.
5: Tokyo approach, Japan 6788, leading flight with 274, descending flight with 240, responsible.
0: Japan 6788, Tokyo approach, runway change in progress, expect ILS Yankee, runway 16, left approach. Clear by Abuta, Golf arrival.
5: Roger, descending, sorry, DT performance, descend runway 3, fallen.
0: Confirm 16, right?
5: Energy 16, right, Japan 6788.
0: Roger, Japan 6788, expect ILS Yankee, runway 16, right approach, clear via route at Golf arrival.
5: Runway ILS Yankee, 16, right expected, clear via route at Golf arrival, Japan 6788.
0: Nippon Kago

0: Korea 73, further turn right heading 250, resettlement and 7
1: dollars. Resettlement 250, resettlement 7000, Korea 713.
0: Japan 6788, re-clear directive B north, resettlement and side of 150.
2: Directive B north, descent right 15 6788.
0: Battery 06 right heading 310.
3: Right heading 310, sorry, 806.
0: Korea 73, turn right heading 290.
1: Right heading 290, Korea 713.
0: Battery 06, contact Tokyo radar 120, decimal 2.
3: 120, decimal 2, Korea 806, goodbye.
0: Bye. Korea 713, contact Tokyo radar 120, decimal 2.
1: Contact Tokyo radar 120, decimal 2, Korea 713.
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0: approach in here 630 passing follow 2 64 descend follow 240 direct mama information echo
1: Bahia 630 Tokyo approach, runway change in progress. Expect ILS Yankee runway 16 the best approach. Clear by route 2 golf arrival.
0: Expect ILS Yankee runway 16 left approach, British golf arrival, Bahia 630.
2: Japan 672, good evening, JW152.
1: Japan 672, good evening, Tokyo approach. Runway change in progress. Expect ILS Yankee, runway 16 best approach. Clear by Swamp Golf arrival.
2: Expect ILS Yankee, 16 left Swamp Golf arrival. Japan 672.
1: Nippon Tower 24, Tuli, clear direct to Copan. Descend to reach 10,000 by Copan. Cancel speed restriction.
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0: Japanese 6788, this is maintain 10 Tauban by Kobang, cancel speed restriction.
2: 10 Tauban by Kobang, cancel speed restriction, Robert Kobang, Japan 6788.
0: Bahia 630, re-clear the direct of Venus, descent and fire for 150.
3: Direct Venus, descent for 150, Bahia 630.

0: Quick approach, Deathwing 40, Tiki Tiffany. Now approaching 50150, with information Foxtrot.
1: Good evening, Deathwing 40, Tiki approach. Runway change in progress. Expect IRS Yankee Runway 16 left approach. Clear by US 1 to Golf arrival.
0: Expect IRS Yankee Runway 16 to Golf left. Confirm IRS Yankee Runway 16 left.
1: Deathwing 40, expect IRS Yankee Runway 16 left approach, Trump Golf arrival.
0: Okay, IRS Yankee Runway 16 left by Trump Golf arrival, Deathwing 40.

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1: Eastern Maintain 1-1000, Jet Spring 4-3.
0: Ethiopia 672, fly heading 170, back to the final third course, maintain 1-1000.
2: What's your fly heading 170 and maintain 1-1000, Ethiopia 672?

0: Ethiopian 672, right, heading 180, descend maintain 9 out of 10.
1: RCD 180, descend and maintain 9 out of 10, Ethiopian 672.
0: Eva 196 is right, heading 350, vector 25 out of course, maintain 10 out of 10.
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0: Thank you. French Line 7800 Tokyo Approach. Runway 16 left, and clear via Lutas Golf Arrival.
2: Yeah, Lutas Golf Arrival, runway 16.

0: Is there any seven eight zero zero? What information do you have?
1: Foxtrot.
0: Foxtrot. That is expect IRC. Yankee runway 16 left approach.
1: Yankee runway 16.
0: Ethiopian 672 turn right heading 200.
2: Right heading 200. Ethiopian 672.
0: Eva 196 is on 106,000.
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0: Eva 196, Left Heading 320.
3: Left Heading 320, Eva 196.
0: Displaying a fault right, the flying heading 170, vector to final approach course, instrument 9,000.
3: Flying 170 to 9,000, displaying 408.
0: EVA 196, contact Tokyo radar, 120, decimal 2.
3: 1202, EVA 196.Tokyo approach 3,4,3,4,0,5,5.
0: Good I-74, Tokyo approach, expect for ILS Yankee, runway 16 left approach, clear by route as golf arrival, QNH-2986.
5: Route as golf arrival, QNH-2986, question, runway 34 left, route of correction, runway 16 right,
0: Good I-74, Roger, expect ILS Yankee, runway 16 right approach.
5: I don't think you want to write through.

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2: Venus, instrument and firewall 150, 0274.

0: Nippon Cargo 242, ground heading 3-4-0, make sure to final approach course, maintain 10,000.
1: Left 9-8-3-4-0 and staying 10,000, Nippon Cargo 242.

0: Look up Roger, Spring 426, DB Bravo, 309, descend you to 40 with Hoxtrot.
1: Spring 426, Tokyo approach, expect IRS Yankee, runway 16, left approach, cleared by your route as Golf arrival.
0: Expect IRS Yankee, runway 34, confirm left, Jet Spring 426.
1: Negative, expect IRS Yankee, runway 16, left approach, runway change.
0: IRS Yankee, 16, left, Jet Spring 426.
2: Right turn heading 200, descend 6000, Jetstream 408.
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2: Turn right heading 270, Jetstream 408.
1: Japan Air 6788, fly heading 350, vector 2 final approach course, instrument 10, 6000.
3: That's 350, 6000, Japan 6788.
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1: Hong Kong 226 Tokyo Approach, expect INS Yankee, runway 16, right approach, cleared by a swamp, golf arrival. Hong Kong 242, turn left heading 300, descend 10,800.
2: Left heading 300, descend 10,800, Hong Kong
1: 242. Japan Air 6788, turn left heading 300.
3: That's 330, Japan 6788.
1: Bahia 630, fly heading 350, vector 2 final approach course, maintain 10,000.
4: Heading 350, maintain 10,000, point 630.
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3: F320, Japan 6788.
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1: Jackson Booth, Houston 1 Delta Southern, Testing 426.
0: Orient Canada 780, traffic your 10 o'clock, 1 to my, 31, 602, 9 Delta Southern, book 787.
1: Traffic in Paris, and I'll try to make your day.
0: Nippon Cargo 226, reduce speed to 230, no restriction on star.
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0: 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Orient Canada 780, Nikola Jackson, Gemini.
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0: Nippon Cargo 226 sliding 2 throttle to vector to final approach call, maintain 11,000.
1: Sliding 2 throttle 11,000, Nippon Cargo 226. Nippon Cargo 226, confirm altitude.
0: Nippon Cargo 226, heading 200.
1: Heading 200, 11,000, confirm.
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1: 11,000, Nippon Cargo 226.
0: Virginia 630, contact Tokyo radar 120.2.
2: 120.2, Buena 630.
0: Negative, affirm 1202.
2: 1202, Buena 630, good day.
0: Orange and 780, digital maintain 6,000.
1: 6,000,
0: northbound 7,800. Scooter 874, flying 350, vector 2, final approach goes, maintain 10,000.
3: Heading 350, descend, oh, correct, maintain 10,000. Scooter 874.
0: Nippon Cargo 226, distal maintain 9,000.
1: 9,000, Nippon Cargo 226.
0: Scooter 874, truck 11, grow 5 miles east, 19,000, box 787.
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0: Tipo que hago 226 turn right heading 260 adicionalmente 8000.
1: Right heading 260
0: to 8000, Chicago 226. Good, 874, turn left heading 330, descend 6000.
2: Left heading 330, descend 6000, good rate 74.
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1: Nippon 254, Tokyo Bridge, Roger for your performance. Expect RS Yankee runway 1, right approach, via Bielu, that's Golf Rival.
0: Yeah, RS Yankee 1, that's right, Lucas, Golf Rival, on Turtle 254.
1: Nippon 254, just confirmed, do you have image in here?
0: Affirm, we have it here, thank you, on Turtle 254.
1: Thank you, Nippon 254, request check Venus, this from intent level 150.
0: Okay, direct Venus to send 150 on Turtle 254.

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2: Speed 210 knots, scooter 874.

0: Tokyo Vanity 5706, passing 503 306, descending 5340.
1: Dynasty 5706, Tokyo approach the track. We have a route up, golf arrival. Expect Iris Yankee, runway 1, left approach.
0: Okay, route up, north arrival. Expect Iris Yankee, 16 left, that's Iris 702.
1: Scooter 874, contact Tokyo radar, 120.2.
2: 120.2, Scooter 874, see ya.
1: Yep. Dynasty 5706, your arrival is route up, golf, G arrival.
0: Say again.
1: Rutas Golf arrival.
0: Okay, we are clear. Rutas Golf arrival for runway 16 left, Dynasty 5706.
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0: JC 4-6 turn left in 190-6-0-5 Yankee runway 16 left approach.
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0: report to Altitude Passing now. 28-75-240, 25-5-1. 25-5-1, thank you, Mission India, Narita
1: Of India, 2989. That's what we're going to approach.
0: Can I say something again?

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0: 日本海号254 continue present heading vector 2 final course call. Expect further descent in 40 miles.
1: Request heading vector, Nippon Cargo 254.

0: QRB に Base 129 東京 Approach QRB ルータスゴルフドライバー4ランデー1シップです。EPS 129 copy, such reason is for safety reason?
1: Yes,
0: EPS 129 copy for a heavyweight, expect a Yankee runway 1 right approach. Nippon Cargo 254, this runway maintain 3000.
2: That maintain 3000, Nippon Cargo 254.
0: Orange China 52 Tokyo Approach, QRB Lutas Golf Driver, 4 Runway 1, left maintain Bravo 24 drop.
1: Runway
0: 1, QRB Lutas, maintain Bravo 24 drop. Orange China 52, altitude Bravo 24 drop. UPS 129, Reach Project Copen, this is maintain Bravo 15 drop.EPS 129, Copen, Direct Copen, Charlie, Oscar, Papa, Echo, November. Nippon Cargo 254, turn left heading 270.
2: Left heading 270, Nippon Cargo 254.
0: 2551, Distra maintain 10,000, no restriction at Copen.
1: Distra maintain 10,000, 9551.
0: Dynasty 5706, continue present heading vector to final approach course, maintain 6000.
3: Present heading, maintain 6000, Dynasty 5706.
0: AIP 530, distance maintain 10,000.
1: 10,000, AIP 530.
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0: 日本海号254 turn left heading 24 drop distra maintain 2800
2: left heading 240 descend 2800 Nippon Cargo 254
1: confirm unrestricted speed at Copen for Connie 551
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1: thank you
0: Orange China 512 reject Copen cancel Copen all restriction
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0: Yeah, Pete, 530, drop your 10 o'clock, one's the mic, it's fine, 8,700 to 9,000, box 787.
1: Okay, Pete, 530.
0: Drop. Yeah, Pete, 1,000, 9,000, just remain 10, 1,000.
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0: 20551, continue present heading vector to final approach course, instrument maintain 4000.
2: Present heading 4000, 2551.
0: Airbeach 530, continue present heading vector to final approach course, maintain 6000.
3: Condition present heading, maintain 6000, Airbeach 530.
0: UPS 109, fly heading 330 vector to final approach course, instrument maintain 100000. All station Tokyo approach, parallel iris approach is runway 1, left and right are in progress. Orange China 512, traffic is 10 o'clock, 5 miles, traffic 19,000, Volk 77.
1: Traffic inside Orange China 512.
0: No.

0: 3000,
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1: 7000,
0: UPS 530, descend and maintain 4000.
2: Descend 4000, UPS 530.

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1: APC 582, Tokyo approach runway 16 left, speed 5, yes, 1, the Golf Arriva, distant reach, startable 150 by Zurich.
0: Runway 16 left, Okrebia, stop Golf Arriva, distant reach 150 by Zurich, APC 582.
1: Kony 551, turn left, heading to 230, descend runway 1800.
2: Left 230, descend 1800, Kony 551.
1: UPS 109er, turn left heading to 30, turn left heading to 300, descend and maintain 6000.
2: 300,
1: 6000, UPS 109er. Orange China 512, fly heading to 340, vector 2, final approach force, maintain 6000.
3: Heading 340, descend 6000, Orange China 512.
1: Kony 551, turn left heading 190, clear for Yankee, runway 16 left approach.
2: 150, clear for Alice Yankee, approach County 165, County 551.
1: APH 530, descend and maintain 3000.
3: Descend 3000, APH 530.
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2: Normal speed, APS 109.
1: APS 109, descend and maintain 5000.
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3: Left to 310, APH 530.

0: 2555, contact Narita, 118, a small 35.
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0: UPS 109, turn left, heading to 270.
1: 270, UPS.
0: VFH 530, turn left, heading to 240.
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0: AFE 5330, 4 miles from Bahrain, turn left, heading 190, speed 4 and Yankee, runway 16 left approach.
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0: 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Orange Liner 512, turn left heading 320.
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0: Okay, control. Good evening, China Central 71. This is firewall 240. Your weather heading 095.
1: Good evening, China Central 71. Tokyo approach. Runway change. Expect Iris Blue. Runway 34 right approach.
0: Iris Zulu, runway 34 right. China Central 271.
1: Chinese on 271 and report accept, report accept to left turn and maintain flatable 240 due to traffic.
0: A second please.
1: Chinese on 271 report accept left turn and maintain flatable 240 due to traffic.
0: Mr. Panda Hayden and Mr. Flatable 240 China 271.
2: Tokyo Press, J-Spring, 244, good evening. Leaving level 1604, level 150 by Grip, yes, Juliet.
1: Good evening, J-Spring, 254, Tokyo Press. Night runway change, expect Iris Zulu, runway 34 right approach. Cleared by Yas Swamp, Tango Rival.
2: Tango Rival, Iris Zulu, 34 right approach, J-Spring, 254.
1: All systems Tokyo Press, Night Kenichi 29990, Kenichi 29990.
3: Transmission 271 and clear weather.
1: Chinese on 271, right turn, left heading 060.
3: Left heading 060, transmission 271.
1: Chinese on 271, radar vector to Kemi.
3: Roger, transmission 271, thank you.
4: At Tokyo approach ZP 25, descending 150, leaving 183. Information kilo and return to runway 34 left to do performance.
1: GP25 Tokyo approach, NASA expect Iris runway 34 left approach, and United Finish 29990, information Lima.
4: Roger, info check information Lima and 29990, GP25.
1: GP25 and expect Iris runway 34 left approach, and cleared by your Spock Tango Arrival.
4: Roger, Spock Tango Arrival and expect Iris runway 34 left to GP25.
1: J-Spring 254, clear the direct Vixen, descend maintain 11,000.
2: Direct Vixen, descend maintain 11,000, J-Spring 254.
1: Chinese Sun 271, descend maintain 11,000.
0: Descend maintain 11,000, China Sun 271.
1: J-Spring 254, transmission cutting, verify descend maintain 11,000 and direct Vixen.
2: I should descend now 11,000, J-Spring 254.

0: 53 degree and direction Sofia, this is maintain 9000 and cancel all restriction over Sofia.
1: Direction Sofia and cancel all auto restriction. This is 9000 degree 25.
0: Chinese and 271, this is maintain 6000.
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1: 3231,
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2: Okay, approach 3 ML 705, maintain flight level 150, approaching grid information, Juliet.
0: Korean Air 705, Tokyo approach, side runway change, expect IRIS 2L, runway 34 right approach.
2: IRIS Chulu, runway 34 right approach, Korean Air 705.
0: Korean Air 705, Narita QNH 29990, information Lima.
2: 29990, Lima, Korean Air 705.
0: JSPN 254, fly heading 180, left out to Temi.
3: Facing my little destiny 254.
0: Korean Air 705, clear via Swamp Tango Arriva, descend maintain 11000.
2: Clear Swamp Tango, descend 11000, Korean Air 705.

0: JD7271, this is the maintain 5000.
1: This is maintain 5000, transfer 271.
0: All systems will get approach, parallel INS approaches, runway 34 left and right eye, progress. JD7271, turn left heading 010.
1: Left heading 010, transfer 271.

0: All systems of your first and second H2991. 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
1: Heading 190, Jetstream 254.
0: Orange line assist on 6 Tokyo approach. Jetstream 254, this is maintain 10,000.
1: This is maintain 10,000, Jetstream 254.
0: Jetstream 254, contact Tokyo radar, 120, the small 2.
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2: 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Jetstream 254, confirm speed restriction at Sofia.
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2: Jetstream 254, roger, thank you.
0: Orange line 616 and expect INS Zulu, runway 34 right approach.
2: Roger, Zulu 34 right, Orange 616.
0: Korean Air 705, fly heading 170, west out of Kemi, this time maintain 9000.
3: Heading 170, this time maintain 9000, Korean Air 705.
4: Tokyo approach to the hit point 516, desirable 150 information Lima, request landing runway 34, left duty performance.
0: Point 516, Tokyo approach, radar, expect IRS number 34, left approach, speed via Swamp to Tango Raiga, maintain, correction, descend maintain 11,000.
4: Runway 34, left Swamp to Tango Raiga, descend maintain 11,000, for the hit point 516.
0: All systems Tokyo approach, Narita New Gen H29991, information Mike is correct. Korea Air 705, reduce speed to 230 knots.
3: Reduce speed to 230, Korean Air 705.
5: Tokyo approach your APC 313, Roger 240, we have a mic 29991.
0: AP 313, Tokyo approach, runway 34, right, speed via route as Tango arrival, descend maintain control 150.
5: Runway 34, right, clear route as Tango arrival. Sorry, say again, after AP 313.
0: AP 313, this

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0: Only point 516, be clear the direct of Vixen.
2: Be clear direct of Vixen, only point 8516.

0: Orange Line 616, now fly heading 030, vector 210, east is maintain 9000.
1: Heading 030, 9000, Orange Line 616.
0: Korean Air 705, descend and maintain 6000.
2: Descend and maintain 6000, Korean Air 705.
0: Just made 5200, Tokyo approach, sunbed 34 right, cleared by your route as Tango arrival, descend and maintain turbo 1500. Orange Liner 616, descend and maintain 7000 and contact Tokyo radar 120.2.
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2: Reduce speed to 210 knots, Korean Air 705.
1: 23306, passing by level 250, continue to next by level 240, direct Mama with information mic.
0: Roger, correct big, more Nippon 8516, fly heading 170, vector to Zina, please maintain 9000. All Nippon 8516, fly heading 170, vector to Zina, descend maintain 9000.
3: Fly heading 170, descend 9000, or Nippon 8516.
0: Dynasty 106, Tokyo approach, runway 34 right, cleared by a Rutas Tango arrival, descend maintain turbo 1520.
1: Runway 34 right, Rutas Tango arrive, arrival, descend by level 150, Dynasty 106.
4: Summer 247, maintaining level 150, permission to leave.
0: Summer 247, Tokyo approach, expect Iris Zulu, runway change, expect Iris Zulu, runway 34 right approach.
4: Expect Iris Zulu, 34 right approach, Summer 247.
0: Korean Air 705, turn right heading 190.
2: Right turn heading 190, Korean Air 705.
0: Seaway 2473, transmission is cutting and verify, expect ILS Zulu, runway 34 right approach.
4: Affirm, expecting ILS Zulu 34 right approach, number 247.
0: Korean Air 705, contact Tokyo radar, 120.2.
2: Say again, Korean Air 705.
0: Korean Air 705, contact Tokyo radar, 120.2.
2: Dr. Ray, 1202, Korean Air 705, good day.
0: Good day. Air Peace 313, descend and maintain 11000 and reduce speed to 250 knots.
4: Descend 11000, speed of 250, Air Peace 1313.
0: Seaway 247, descend and maintain 11000.
4: Descend and maintain 11000, sonar 247.
0: All Nippon 8516, descend and maintain 6000.
3: Descend 6000, sonar Nippon 8516.
0: Sonoras 247, cleared by a Swamp Tango arrival.
4: Cleared by a Swamp Tango arrival, Sonoras 247.

0: All stations of the approach, parallel INS approaches from the 34 left and right are in progress. All Nippon A516, contact Tokyo radar, 120, decimal 2.
1: 1202, All Nippon A516.
0: AirPH313, release DJ 23, Sanos. AirPH313, Jaranot, AirPH313. AirPH313, 470 descending 240 with Mike. AirPH313, Porto, approach, runway 34 right, 3 via Ruta, Tango Arriba, maintain that 420 Porto. AirPH313, Ruta, Tango Arriba, maintain 240 right, AirPH313, Porto. AirPH313, heading 010, vector to semis.
1: Direct 013, AirPH313. Asana 108, be clear the direct of Vixen, descend maintain 11,000. Direct Vixen, descend 11,000, Asana 108. AirPH313, descend maintain 7,000. Descend 7,000, AirPH313. Cancel 500, release B2230, Sanos, descend maintain 6,000. Cancel Venus restrictions.
0: AirPH313, cancel Venus restriction. AirPH313, turn left heading to 360. Sinus 360, AirPH313. Dynasty 106, descend maintain 11,000, reduce B2250 knots. Descend 11,000, reduce B2250 knots. AP313, contact Tokyo radar, 120, the small 2.
1: Radar 1202, AP313. Dynasty 106,
0: cancel all restriction over Venus.
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0: 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AB364, descend and maintain level 150.
1: Standby 150, AB364.
0: CV247, cancel restriction over Dream, descend and maintain 9000.
2: Cancel restriction over Dream, descend and maintain 9000, Sonar 247.

0: Just say 500, turn left heading the 360, contact Tokyo radar, 120, decimal 2.
1: 120, decimal 2, left heading 360, can they 500, turn on.
0: Turn it off. Sonoras 247, fly heading 190, vector 2, tennis, descending maintain 6000.
1: Fly heading 190, descending maintain 6000, Sonoras 247.
0: Ashana 108, fly heading 170, Vestatu 10 East, descending maintain 900.
2: Heading 170, descending 900, Ashana 108.
0: Dynasty 106, reduce speed to 230 knots.
3: Reduce speed 230 knots, Dynasty 106.
0: AP 364, recreate direct for Jared, descending maintain 1000.
4: Clear, descend 1000, AP 364.
2: Approach Ashana 108, you get heading 160 to 2 weather.
0: Ashana 108, right turn left heading 160.
2: Heading 160, Ashana 108.
5: Okay, approach AMP 508, leaving front about 271, descend front about 2405, Mama's information, Michael.
0: AMP 508, okay, approach, somewhere 34 right, clear by your route as Tango arrival, descend and maintain front about 150.
6: Confirm runway 34 left turn.
0: AP 508, negative 34, Romeo.
6: Runway 34, right to clear, via route of Tango arrival, descend flat about 150, AP 508.
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3: 120, decimal 2, Dynasty 106.
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0: AP 508, CPN direct to Janet.
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0: Ashana 108, how many miles do we need heading 160?
2: 10 miles, Ashana 108.
0: Ashana 108, Roger, report clear weather.
2: Report clear weather, Ashana 108.

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1: 120, that's small 2, send us 247.
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0: Airbus 364, contact Tokyo Radar, 120.2.
2: 120.2, Airbus 364, good day.

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0: 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SR 703, Disa maintain 9,000.
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0: Orange Line 118, Visual Navigation Direct, maintain 5000 until you finish. Square Paris 0, runway 34, right approach.
1: 0 semis and 5000 until you finish. Square Paris 0, runway 36, correction 34, right approach, Orange Line 118.
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0: Tokyo Approach at pitch 584, leaving 501, line 84150 by grip information November.
1: At pitch 584, Tokyo Approach, runway 34 right, clear by swamp tango arrival.
0: Runway 34 right, clear by swamp tango arrival at pitch 584.

0: Tokyo Approach, Japan Airlines 696 passing flight level 180, descending flight level 150 by grip with the information November.
1: Japan Airlines 696 Tokyo Approach, runway 34 right, clear via swamp, Tango arrival.
0: Okay, cleared via swamp, Tango arrival runway 34 right, Japan Airlines 696.
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1: Airsoft 703, turn right heading 210, descend maintain 5,000.
4: Right turn heading 210, descend maintain 5,000, airsoft 703.

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0: Airsol 703, Regional Navigation Direct for Tennis, maintain 5000 until Tennis. Clear Paris to Zulu, M34 right approach.
2: Regional Navigation Direct to Tennis and maintain 5000 until Tennis. Clear for Iris Zulu, M34 right approach, Airsol 703.

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1: Flying heading 180 descend 9000, yeah, please private school.

0: 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J-string 836, Dynamo 150, approaching grip, information November.
1: J-string 836, okay, approach. Name 34 right, clear by swamp, tango arrival.
0: Name 34 Romeo, clear by swamp, tango arrival, J-string 836.
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1: Japan Air 8696, riding 180, vector 270, Japan Air 9000.
3: Heading 180, 0 9000, Japan Air 8696.

0: 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If we have a direct Vixen to avoid weather.
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1: Airpeace 584, sun right heading 190, descend main train 6,000.
2: Right heading 1900, descend 6000, Airpeace 584.

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0: 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Maintain 5000 until Semi. Class Alice Zulu, C4 light up.
1: Recruit direct to Temis and maintain 5000 until Temis. Clear that this is Zulu, runway 34 right approach, Japan Air 8696.
0: Air Beach 584, contact point tower, 118035.
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0: Nokia 4-7 and 4-0-0-3, maintaining 295, descend to 4-0-0-3, November.
1: French Liner 4-0-0, Nokia 4-0, good evening, runway 34 right, cleared by route of Tango level.
0: Cleared by route of Tango level, quick to the next.
1: J-Spring 836, fly heading 200, vector to Chemi.
0: Heading 200, J-Spring 836.
1: French Liner 400, declare direct to Venus, descend maintain flight level 150.
0: Direct to Venus, descend flight level 150, French Liner 400.
1: Japan Air 8676, contact 9 tower, 118.35.
2: 118.35, Japan Air 6966.
0: Approach Lenina 400, confirm, Venus auto speed restriction.
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0: Orange Liner 536, break air direct to Temis, descend maintain 6000.
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0: Destroying 836, regional navigation direct to Temis. Maintain 5000 until Temis. Clear for Alice Zulu, runway 34 right approach.
1: Direct to Temis, maintain 5000 until Temis. Clear for Alice, runway 34 right approach. Destroying 836.

0: 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Maintain 5,000 until semi. Clear side 0, runway 34, right approach.
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0: 3-6-6 for the record, sir.
1: Yes, 3-6-6 Tokyo approach. Expect RS number 3-4 left approach. Clear route as echo arrival.
0: Expect RS number 3-4 left approach and clear route as echo arrival. At 3-6-6.
1: AP 366, descend maintain Fabo 150, cross Mamas Ara below Fabo 240.
0: Descend maintain Fabo 150 and cross Mamas Ara below Fabo 240, Yaki 366.

0: AP 366 is running 040 Victor to Gina, maintain from 150.
1: Maintaining 040, maintain from 150, that is 366.
2: So, Chapter OT, Orange Liner, 48, leaving flight level 288, descending flight level 240.
0: Orange Liner 448, OT approach, runway 34 left, 66 crest, runway 34 left approach, QBR Luta Seiko arrival.
2: Runway 34 left, expect Luta Seiko arrival, Orange Liner 448.
3: Tokyo approach, beach 590, good evening, leaving flight level 200, descend to cross grip at flight level 150, mission Oscar.
0: Beach 590, Tokyo approach, expect crest, runway 34 left, approach, graveyard 1, Echo arrival.
3: Expect to fly by 34 left and then stop echo arrival at beach 590.

0: Approach AP-366, accept direct to Gina.
1: AP-366, press original aviation direct to Gina. Clear for left runway 34 left approach.
0: Clear to Gina, clear for the left runway 34 left approach AP-366.
1: AP-590, turn right heading 190.
2: Right heading 190, AP-590.
3: Tokyo approach, orange heading 336, leaving Hyder Wall 0694 240. Request to left heading 030. We have in orange cover.
1: Orange runner 336, Tokyo approach, Russia runway 34, right of flying 030, maintain Bravo 240.
3: Left heading 030, maintain Hyder Wall 240, runway 34, right orange runner 336.
4: Tokyo approach, orange runner 120, leaving Hyder Wall 176, descending Hyder Wall Descending Fatibre 150, information pop-up.
1: Range runner 120, Tokyo approach, runway 34 right, previous 1-5 arrival.
4: Runway 34 right, previous 1-5 arrival, orange runner 120.
1: AP-590, descend maintain 6000.
2: Descend maintain 6000, AP-590.
1: Orange runner 336, how many miles do you need, heading 030?
3: Another 30,

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1: Heading 170, maintain 11,000, Sonoros 249.
0: Orange Line 120, Eastern, maintain 11,000.
2: Eastern, maintain 11,000, Orange Line 120.
0: Sonoros 249, Eastern, maintain 9,000.
1: Descend, maintain 9,000, Sonoros 249.
0: Orange Line 448, Eastern, maintain 8,000.
2: Descend, maintain 8,000, Orange Line 480.
3: Descent heading 360.
0: Orange line 448, left heading 360.
2: Left heading 360, orange line 480.
0: Orange line 336, descent maintain from 220.
2: Descent from 220, orange line 336.

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1: Orange Arena 336, turn right heading 065, instrument temp level 150.
0: Heading 065, temp level 150, Orange Arena 336.
2: Orange Arena 458, request left heading 335.
3: Orange Arena 458, turn left heading 335, reducing 210.
2: Left heading 335, reduce speed 210 knots, Orange Arena 458.
0: Sonar 249er, turn right heading 180, descend maintain 6000. Right turn heading 180, descend maintain 6000,
1: Sonar 249er. Orange Arena 120, descend maintain 9000.
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0: Okay, approach the string 838, leaving flight level 180, descending flight level 150 by grip information, Papa.
1: Yes, string 838, okay, approach, runway 34 right, clear via swamp, tango arrival.
0: Runway 34 right, clear via swamp, tango arrival, the string 838.
2: Okay, approach, orange trainer, 336, clear with us.
3: Orange trainer, 336, runway, flooding 020, vector, maintain 8000.
2: Heading 020, maintain 8000, orange trainer, 336.
3: Orange liner 448,
4: reduce speed to 170. Reduce speed 170, orange liner
3: 448. 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
2: Descend maintain 5000, sonar 249.
3: 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Contact Narita Tower 11802.
5: 172-7 and 182, MP 590, good night.
3: 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Orange Trainer 336, descend maintain 7000.
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0: Orange Liner 448, sorry. Maintain 170 knot until 70ME and contact tower.
3: Maintain 170 knot until 70ME, Orange Liner
0: 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Orange Liner 120 down, right heading 210, Nissan maintain 5000.
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2: Tokyo approach, good evening, Orange Line 528, leaving 29er 8240, descending 240, information Papa
0: Orange Line 528, Tokyo approach, clear by route as Tango, arrival runway 34, right on
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0: Orange Line 336, direct to Temis, clear for RS Zulu 34, right approach
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0: 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Jarrett
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0: 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Orange runner 336, reduce speed 190.
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1: Yeah, expedite descent to through Florida 200. Orange Line 528, descent to enter Florida 150 and expedite descent to through Florida 200.
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0: approach on the entry, sorry, wind 5-0-7-5, send you 5-0-4-0 information, pop up.
1: Yeah, original 22, push on the band 2-3-8, Tokyo approach, air by Ruta Sango, arrival around the 3-4 right.
0: Ruta Sango, arrival around the 3-4 right, and 2-3-8.
1: Original 2-3, the main check, arrival 2-0-0. Main check,
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2: Orange Liner 528, clear weather.
1: Yeah, Orange Liner 528, left heading 350.
2: Left heading 350, Orange Liner 528.
1: Left heading 838, speed 170 knots are greater until 7 miles.
2: Speed 170 knots are greater until 7 miles, left heading 838.
1: Orange Liner 528, resume navigation direct semis, descender maintain 5000, 12 IRS Zulu 34, right approach.
2: Direct semis and descend 5000, maintain 5000 until semis. Clear, let's do 3-4 right approach, Orange Liner 528.

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0: Roger, yeah, 338, or is it Fuzzle 1? Roger, 338, or is it Fuzzle 1? 338, 310 miles.

Yeah, what is it? 5 2 0 0 0 0 0 0 0 0 0 0 0 0 0 0 0 0 0 0 0 0 0 0 0 0 0 0 0 0 0 0 0 0 0 0 0 0 0 0 0 0 0 0 0 0 0 0 0 0 0 0 0 0 0 0 0 0 0 0 0 0 0 0 0 0 0 0 0 0 0 0 0 0 0 0 0 0 0 0 0 0 0 0 0 0 0 0 0 0 0 0 0 0 0 0 0 0 0 0 0 0 0 0 0 0 0 0 0 0 0 0 0 0 0 0 0 0 0 0 0 0 0 0 0 0 0 0 0 0 0 0 0 0 0 0 0 0 0 0 0 0 0 0 0 0 0 0 0 0 0 0 0 0 0 0 0 0 0 0 0 0 0 0 0 0 0 0 0 0 0 0 0 0 0 0 0 0 0 0 0 0 0 0

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1: Phoenix, maintain 6000, Orion 23.

0: Vrindrana Sutri is now descendermente in 5,000, Querpo Arth Guru, runway 34, light approach.
1: 5,000, Querpo Arth Guru, runway 34, light approach, Vrindrana Sutri.

0: Roger, engine
1: 238, or request heading 060, did you perform?
0: Roger, engine 238, report accepted, direct opening. Heading 060, report accepted, semi-inclined, 238, thank you.

0: Approach runway 23, we are direct climbing.
1: Direct climbing,
0: Direct climbing, 24, 23, 4, right approach. Direct climbing, 24, 23, 4, right approach, runway 23, thank you.

Roger, we expect runway 16 left, Yankee approach by the little,

0: CC351, forward over Zugra as published. Disarming 10, 11,000, expect 1,000.
1: CC351, hold over Zugra.
0: CC351, hold over Zugra for time adjustment, expect 1,000.
1: Confirm altitude, you want us to be at
0: Lubla? CG351, disarming 10, 1-1000.
1: Roger, 1-1000, CG351.

0: Tokyo Approach Hotel Mexico 058 Teddy, leaving 230-4150 at 5 left 4.
1: Hotel Mexico 058 Tokyo Approach runway 16 left. Expect LS Yankee runway 16 left approach. Clear by Super Golf arrival.
0: Super Golf arrival and expect LS Yankee 16 left Hotel Mexico 058.

0: Aero Mexico 058, do you come in 10, 1-2000?
1: 1-2000, Aero Mexico 058, you want us to fuel cross Lesbo by 152?
0: Aero Mexico 058, cross Lesbo at the bit of 150.
1: Okay, Lesbo at 152, Aero Mexico 058.

0: for the approach. Good morning, Los 81 Heavy descending. Flight number 150, overhead, good information, Alpha.
1: Los 81 for the approach, good morning, runway 16 left. Expect Alpha Yankee, runway 16 left, approach. Good advice, S1 to Golf Arriva.
0: Say again, the ILS.
1: Lot 81, expect Alpha Yankee, runway 16 left, approach. Good advice, S1 to Golf Arriva.
0: Okay, ILS 16 left, Yankee, approach, and come on, call for arrival.

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0: PG 351, revise runway 34, right, expect iris to Zulu runway 34, right up.
2: Respect runway 34, right, PG 351.
0: PG 351, fly heading 250, vector to semi, die staan mensen en 6000.
2: Heading 350, vector to Dennis, getting to maintain 6000 confirm for PG 351.
0: PG 351, heading 250, vector for Dennis, this one maintain 6000.
2: Heading 250, getting to maintain 6000,
0: PG 351. Dynamo 058, revise runway 34 right, expect Dennis to Zulu, runway 34 right control.
3: Expect Dennis to Zulu, 34 right, Dynamo Mexico 058.
0: Aeromexico 058 and fly heading 200, vector 270.
3: Confirm heading 200.
0: Aeromexico 058, confirm heading 200.
3: Heading 200, Aeromexico 058.
0: Los 81, revise runway 34 right, expect iris 0, runway 34 right up road. Fly heading 160, vector 270.
1: Confirm runway 34 right for Los 81.
0: Los 81, confirm runway, revise runway 34 right, expect iris to Zulu, runway 34 right up.
1: Runway 34 right, ILS Zulu and heading 160 Los 81.

0: 6-0 is the capital center, and now runway, revised runway 34 left, expect IRS runway 34 left, so it has my route of 3-4
1: arrival. Runway 34 left,
0: runway 34 arrival, 6-4. 6-4-0, this runway 10 is flyable 150.

0: Los 813 Loitering 180, will you speak to 230 knots?
1: Okay, heading right 180, ready to 230 knots, Los 813.
0: Dynamo 0583 Loitering 240, contact with your radar 120.2.
2: Okay, heading 242 and 120.2, I don't make it go 0583, thank you.

0: Hotel Santa Capital, QNH-289 information echo, simultaneous parallel ISO position and 34 lesson guidance over there. Lot 8-1, descent maintain 7,000.
1: Descent maintain 7,000, Lot 8-1.

0: Good morning, Cathay 006, Flight 300, descending Flight 240.
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0: Thank you, clear by Arusha, Tango arrival, and request runway 34, left, your performance, Cathay 006.
1: Cathay 006, request runway 34, left, expect direction, runway 34, left, capital, clear by Arusha, Tango Repo.
0: Thank you, Arusha, Tango arrival, for the island, runway 34, left, Cathay 006.
1: 5640, descend main chain, one more time. 5640, descend main chain, flight 150.
0: Descend main chain, flight 150, Cathay 006.

0: Look, approach RP6 20 morning, leaving flight about 318.240 by Mammoth, information Delta.
1: RP6 20, take approach, runway 34 right, clarify route 35 arrival.
0: Runway 34 right, clarify route 35 arrival, RP6 20.
1: RP6 20, descent flight about 150.
0: Descent flight about 150, RP6 20.

0: Okay, I've got 20.404,
1: 8267,
0: change to 240, repeat runway 3-4, Delta.
1: 20.404,
0: Runway 3-4 left, expect iris runway 3-4 left approach. 3-4 left, Oripon, 8-4-0-4.
1: 20.404,

0: Mustang 1-1000, 2987, Scotty 006.
1: Okay, approach 24842 to leaving Flight 166, descending Flight 150, we have echo and request landing runway 34 left due to wind performance.
2: Morning Flight 438, Tokyo approach at runway 34 left, expect direct runway 34 left approach. Clear by 12 echo arrival.
1: Runway 34 left, clear by swap echo arrival on 24842.

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0: 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Direct to peak 2900 vector to Gina. This one maintain 4000. 96403 Affirm heading 2900. This one maintain 4000. 006, Defa maintain 6000, cancel altitude restriction.
2: This is altitude 6000 feet, cancel altitude restriction. Cafe 006.
0: Japan 752, Defa maintain flight level 150.
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0: Good morning, Tokyo. Approach, original 28 passing, climate 260, 2604, T40, information Delta.
1: French Arena, 28 quick approach, good morning, climate. Right runway change, climate 34 right. Expect Iris to Zulu, climate 34 right approach. Express line, route has 3-5 arrival.
0: Roger, clear, route has 3-5 arrival. Expect Iris to Zulu, main 34 right approach, on the area 28.
1: French Arena, 28 and VQ and direct to Tyra, this one main central arrival, 150.
0: Direct to Tyler, this is 150, Roger, 28.
1: One station, Tokyo approach, Narita, New Kenish 2989, Kenish 2989. Only point for 2H, descent to reach 4000 by Elva, clear for IRIS, runway 34 left approach.
2: Descent to reach 4000 by Elva, clear for IRIS, runway 34 left approach, only point 842H.
1: Only point for 04, turn left heading 350, descent maintain 4000.
3: Left 350, descent 4000, only point 8404.
1: Only point 8428, contact Tokyo radar 120.2.
2: Tokyo radar 120.2, only point 8428.

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0: Southwest Patrol, konnichiwa, Hong Kong Shuttle 854 descending back in 266 to 240 by Mama, and we have information to Foxtrot.
1: Hong Kong Shuttle 854, Tokyo Approach, Komone, runway 34 right, clear at Panya, Ruta Tango arrival.
0: Okay, runway 34 right now, Ruta Tango, Hong Kong Shuttle 854.
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0: Tyler is going to maintain 11000, Hong Kong Shuttle 854.
3: Okay, approach 24898, waving flight level 2993, descending flight level 240, information on Foxtrot.
1: All Nippon 878, Tokyo Approach, runway 34 right, clear to your Lutas Tango arrival.
3: Runway 34 right, clear to your Lutas Tango arrival, All Nippon 8

0: say again, clear level for Hong Kong 7854.
1: Hong Kong 7854, this is Maintain 11000. This is Maintain
0: 11000, Hong Kong 7854.
1: All Nippon 898, clear direct to Venus. This is Maintain flight level 150.
2: Flight level Venus, descent to flight level 150, Nippon 898.

0: Tokyo approach, Cathay 524, descending flight number 240, reach by Mamas. Information echo for Narita.
1: Cathay 524, Tokyo approach, runway 34 right. Kiratan, Ruta Tango arrival.
0: Runway 34 right, clear via Ruta Tango arrival, Cathay 524.
1: Tokyo 7143, Tokyo approach, morning, runway 34 right. Clear time, Supok Tango arrival. Spectators to Zulu, runway 34 right approach.
2: Island 234 right, Supok Tango, via 714.
1: Cathay 524, Liquid and Direct to Venus. Descend maintain flight level 150.
0: Clear direct to Venus, descend and maintain flight level 150, Cathay 524.
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0: 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Maintain 5000 until Temi. Clear side to Zulu, runway 34 right approach.
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1: FedEx 3-1, Tokyo approach, runway 34 right, clearance on Supok Tango arrival.
0: 34 right, Supok Tango arrival, FedEx 3-1.

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1: Flight heading 250, maintain 9000.
0: Gary 524, clear direct to Temis.
2: Hey, sir. Last clearance was direct Temis. We are directing Temis. Cafe 524.
0: Approach road gas, new clearance 2790. Clearance 2790. JR7143, report speed.
1: It's 220 knots,
0: sir. JR7143, maintain 220
1: knots.
0: All Nippon 1792, resettlement 5000, clear for IRS, Zulu, runway 34, right approach, normal speed.
3: Descent 5000, and the clear IRS, Zulu, 34, right approach, normal speed, Nippon 1798.
0: Hong Kong Shadow 854, speed 170 knots, greater until 7 miles, contact tower 11835.
4: 170 greater till 7 miles, 11835, Hong Kong Shadow 854, bye.
0: Bye.

0: Kelly 524, resettlement 5,000, clear for IRS Zulu 34, right approach.
1: Descend and maintain 5,000, clear for IRS Zulu, runway 34, right approach, Cafe 524.

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0: 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Correct 31, flying heading 250, Vesta 2, Temisu, descender maintenance 6000.
2: Correct 31, right 250, and stay altitude again.
0: Descender maintenance 6000.
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0: All Nippon 8518, and lightning 230.
2: Lightning 230, Nippon 8518.
0: All Nippon 8518, resume navigation direct Gina, clear for Iris runway 34 left approach.
2: Direct Gina, clear for Iris runway 34 left approach, Nippon 8518.
0: Japan 724, turn left heading 360, descend runway 10-6000.
1: Heading 360, descend 6000, Japan 724.
0: Japan 724, resume on navigation direct for tennis, now descend runway 10-5000, clear for Iris Zulu 34, light approach.
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1: Vietnam 318, okay, approach. Expect ILS Zulu, runway 34R approach. Clear by route of Tango arrival.
0: Zulu, runway 34R approach. Route of Tango, Vietnam 318.
1: Vietnam 318, clear direct peak. Descend runway 10, level 150.Vietnam 318, weather. This time flying heading 050, vector to Tennis. Descend and maintain for level 150.
0: Descend for 150, confirm direct to Tennis, Vietnam 318.
1: Vietnam 318, heading 050, vector to Tennis.
0: 050, Vietnam 318.

0: Hi, all members. Good day, 884 Tokyo approach. Expect the ILS runway 34 left approach. Cleared by Lutas Echo arrival.
1: Lutas Echo arrival expecting runway 34 left.

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1: Please let direct to Jarrett Scooter 884.
0: All stations approach Narita QNH2990 QNH2990 and parallel ILS approach is runway 34 left and right are in progress.
1: Scooter 884, you cleared us Rutas Echo arrival. We have no Jarrett for Rutas Echo.
0: Scooter 884, this time fly heading 050, vector 2, Temis.
1: Heading 050, Scooter 884.
0: Scooter 884, expect vector 2, Gina.
1: Expecting vector for Gina, Scooter 884.
0: Vietnam 310, descend on maintain 4000, clear for ILS runway 34 left approach.
2: They maintain 4,000 clear ILS approach runway 34 left, Vietnam 310.
0: GP52, re-clear direct to Jarrett. Descend and maintain flight level 150.

0: Vietnam 318, descend runway
1: 10, 5 Dafang. Maintain 5 Dafang, Tiltimis. DLKS 0, runway 3, 4 right approach. Descend runway 5000, by the basically, I went to runway 3, 4 right approach, Vietnam 318.

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1: Vietnam 310, contact 成田タワー 118-02.
0: 118 still Vietnam 310, go back.
1: Morning.

0: English 884 descend on maintain 6000 reduce speed to 230 knots or less. Scooter 884 descend on maintain 6000 reduce to 230 knots or less.
1: Descend on maintain 6000 reduce to 230 knots or less. Scooter 884.
2: Vietnam 31S, confirm clear to clear for approach, runway 34R.
0: Vietnam 318, affirm you are clear for LSZ, runway 34R approach.
2: Alright, so low runway 34R approach, Vietnam 31S.

0: Morning, Betjet 822 Tokyo approach. Expect IRS Zulu runway 34 right approach. Cleared by Rutas Tango arrival.
1: Rutas Tango arrival. Expect IRS Zulu runway 35 right. Get S22.
0: 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Big Sen. Maintain level 150.
2: 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Big Sen. Maintain level 150.

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0: はい。

0: Okay, approach, good morning to 506 Kilometer Formation India, descending level 240 for Tama.
1: Good morning, 7506 to Tokyo Approach, runway 34 right, cleared by route as Tango arrival, descend runway 10 for level 150.
0: This is maintain level 150 via route as Tango arrival for runway 34 right, approach 2506.

0: Tokyo Pro Japan 7266 Garden Bridge 7266 Garden Bridge Control India.
1: Japan 7266 Tokyo Pro runway 34 right cleared by route as Tango arrival. Descend runway 10 for level 150.
0: Japan 7266 runway 34 right route as Tango arrival. Descend runway 10 for level 150.

0: 7506 to リクリアディレクトピーク。
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1: Direct 6 Japan 7206.

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2: Approximation 88 heavy descent climber 240.
3: Ascent 8 for approach, expect that 2 round 3 for white approach, level 3 for arrival.
2: Second beginning 8.
0: Russian 88 expect that 2 round 3 for white approach, level 3 for arrival.
2: Expect the island Zulu runway 3 for right via the route 3, the arrival confirm beginning 8.
0: Route 3 for arrival.5062D7 and 6000.

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1: 1.30 heading 200 descend 5000.
0: Only point 30 contact weather 120 this month. Later 120 2 only point 30.
2: HS822 contact weather 120 this month. Radar 120 this month. Good, I can add to 2.
0: Malaysia 88 flooding 060 vector 2 semis maintain flap 150.
2: Heading 060 descend maintain flap 150 maintain

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3: Adult this morning, get jet 932 on the standing by 240.
0: Morning, get jet 932, contact approach. Check the rest of the two, runway 34, right approach. Check the route of sound, what I call.
3: Unreadable, say again, Bob, get jet 932.
1: Pension 932, Express Zulu, runway 34, right approach. Scribe Ruta Tango arrival.
3: Copy Ruta Tango arrival, IRS Zulu, runway 34, right, Vietnam 932.

0: Tokyo Approach, good morning, 顺风 363 Heavy, descend to flight level 240, passing flight level 280, with information India. If available, this crash will land in runway 34 Lima, due performance.
1: Good morning, 顺风 363, Tokyo Approach, expect rest runway 34, left approach, clear route Tango arrival.
0: Clear route Tango arrival, expect the IS is runway 34 Lima.Thank you very much, 顺风 363.
1: Japan 726, contact radar 120.02.
2: 120.02, Japan 726.

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2: Heading 250, maintain 6000, UPS 108.

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3: Descent to flight level 150, confirm 263.
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2: 120.2.
0: 202, Malaysia 88.

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0: 24363, we get a Covina. GPS 108, maintain 250 knots, contact radar 120, this model 2.
2: Maintain 250 knots, 120, this model 2, GPS 108.

0: Tokyo approach Daniel 678 pose speeding 50252 descend 50405 now marking coming from India request the number 34 left to the Bahamas.
1: Japan 784 Tokyo
0: approach 678 left approach 7 Tango arrival. Expect iris number 34 left there be a route of Tango arrival Japan 6784.

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1: Juhu 363, no restrictions over Venus.
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2: Agenda 3-2, just confirm IRS Zulu runway 34 right, Romeo.
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2: Zulu 34 right, Romeo, route at Pembroke, Vietnam, 932.
1: Japan 684, descend maintain flight 150.
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0: Tokyo Hotel Charlie 4-8-4-9-0. Maintain flight by 240 with Mission India. Request landing now at 34 left. This is performance.
1: 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Approach, Crimea, Ruta, Stang, Bravo.
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2: Point 490, Lisa, Ram, 10, Bravo, 150.
0: Lisa, maintain flight by 150, Alpha, 8490.
1: Shukon 363, Flooding 030, Vector to Gina, Lisa, Ram, 10, 6000.
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0: Tokyo Approach, your Nippon 8514, maintain flight 240, information India.
1: Only point 512, Tokyo Approach, runway 34 right, clear route 3, go live out, descend maintain from 150.
0: Runway 34 right, cleared by your route 3 arrival, descend maintain flight 150, on Nippon 8512.
1: Japan 6784, flying 030, vector to Gina, descend and maintain 6000.
2: Fly heading 030, descend 6000, Japan 6784.
3: This is morning, Hokkaido 228, descend and maintain 240, we have to be
1: requesting. Nippon Kago 228, Tokyo approach, Asia, expect rest, runway 34, left approach, clear route 3, go live out.
2: The left,
1: the
2: point 490,
1: wake direct
2: to Venus. Direct to Venus,
1: 1590. Only point 490, Nippon Cargo 228, internal maintain from 150. Japan 6784, contact radar 120.2.
2: Tokyo radar 1202, Japan 6784.
1: Expressing 600, descent to reach 1000 by Venus, cancel speed restriction.
4: Descent to reach 1000 by Venus, cancel speed, let's extend the message. 600.
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2: Descent to reach 1000 by Venus, cancel speed restriction, alpha 8490.
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0: We clear direct to Venus, only point 8512.

0: 6 Wicked Echo Peak, speed solamente 9000. Expressing 603 Wicked Echo Peak, speed solamente 9000.
1: Direction Peak. Descent to 9000, expressing 600.
2: Approach, good morning, Vietnam 306 Heavy, descending flight level 240 by Mama, information India.
0: Vietnam 306, Roger, approach, this is Pahong Mount, expect restaurant at 34 left approach, prepare Ruta Tango arrival.
2: Second arrival, Ruta Tango confirm Vietnam 306.
0: Inbound, prepare Ruta Tango arrival.
2: Clear Ruta Tango arrival, runway 34 left, this is from performance Vietnam 306, thank you.
0: Vietnam 306, descent level 150.
2: Confirm descent flight level 150, Vietnam 306, RQ 25.
0: Vietnam 306, inbound descent level 150.
2: Continue descent flight level 150, Vietnam 306.
0: Only point 4900, flying 030, vector to Gina, descent level 6000.
3: Heading 030, descent 6000, transfer on S4900.

0: Tokyo approach Singapore 638 descending flight level 240 by Mama.
1: Singapore 638 touch approach, expect this Zulu Lama 34 right approach, clear Lutas Tango arrival.
0: Lutas Tango arrival, ILS Zulu runway 34 right. Request ILS runway 34 left is available.
1: Unable due to departure.
0: Singapore 638 coming.
1: Expecting 600 contact radar 120.2.
2: 120.2, expecting 600.
1: Only 0.512 descend and maintain 11,000 and no restrictions over Venus.
3: Descend 11,000, no restriction over Venus, Nippon, 8512.
1: Nippon Cargo 228, wicked ex Venus, descend to reach 11,000 by Venus. Vietnam 306, maintain speed 257 knots.
0: Speed 250, Vietnam 306.
1: Singapore 638, descend and maintain from 150.
0: Descend and maintain from level 150, Singapore 638.
1: Only 0.490 turn, left heading 020.
0: Left heading 020, outbound S490. Vietnam 306, confirm descend from level 150 and speed 250.
1: Vietnam 306, APOM.
0: Thank you, 150 fly level and 306.
1: Only 0.84970, contact radar 120.2.
0: 120.2, outbound S490.

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0: Shoulders at 830, maintain flight level 240.
1: Heavy set 830, touch approach, expect rest Zulu, runway 34 right approach, cable route as Tango, right bow, descend maintain, Bravo 150.
0: Descend 150 and I expect RS Zulu approximately 34 right and confirm route as Tango.
1: Inbound route as Tango, right bow.
0: Roger, route as Tango, right bow, just 830.
1: Nippon Cargo 2-2, cancel speed restriction of Babina. All in point 512, contact radar, 120 decimal 2.
2: 1202, all in point.
1: Nippon Cargo 2-2-8, drive 020 vector 2, Gina, descend maintain 6000.
0: 020 and 6000, Nippon Cargo 2-2. Tokyo, get off the first step to 95,
1: 21, 7, 400, for 15, 1000, Tokyo, 951, Tokyo approach, runway 34 right, scrape a super octango, right bow.
0: Super octango, 34 right, 95, 21. Nice approach, runway 454, heavy passing, number 250, from number 240.
1: Sri Lanka 454 to your approach, expect rest Zulu, runway 34 right approach, cable route as Tango, right bow.
0: Roger, highly Zulu approach, runway 34 right, and route as Tango, right bow, Sri Lanka 454.
1: Sri Lanka 454, descend and maintain, Bravo 150.
0: Descend and maintain, flight level 150, Tango
1: 450. Nippon Cargo 228, turn, repelling 010.
3: Repelling 010, repelling 010.
1: Beton 306, Rick Electro Peaks, descend maintain 6000.
4: Proceed doing to Peaks and descend 6000, Vietnam 306.
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5: Descend to reach 11000 by Venus, Singapore 638.
1: Sri Lanka 454, maintain speed 250 knots. Nippon Cargo 228, contact radar 120 decimal 2. Double contact first, Nippon Cargo 228, contact radar 1202.
3: 1202, Nippon Cargo 228.
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6: Tokyo approach, turning point, 7-8, DG driver 272-4240,
1: All in point, slow weight, Tokyo approach, runway 34 right, scrape a route as Tango, driver, all descend and maintain, Bravo 150.
6: Runway 34 right, scrape a route as Tango, driver, descend 51150, 40.8.
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0: Zulu, 34 right approach, 95.
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0: 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Singapore 638, reconnect to peaks.
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1: Maintain speed 250. IVHF 830,
0: reconnect to peaks. IVHF 830, direct to peaks. Papa, Echo, Alpha, Kilo, Sierra. IVHF 830, now flooding 030 vector 2 semis.
1: Heading 230 vector 830.
0: Only points through 8, maintain speed 250 knots.
1: Maintain speed 250 knots, only points through 8.

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0: Taipei Shet 830, descend and maintain 6000.
2: Descend and maintain 6000, descend 830.
3: Airport Boeing here, 606, good morning, final level 269, descending to final level 240, reach by Maman, information to Rian.
0: Good morning, Boeing here, 606, touch approach, number 34 right, clear route as Tango arrival.
3: Route as Tango arrival, number 34 right, Boeing here, 606.
0: Taipei Shet 830, turn, left heading 010.
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0: Chicago team 241. Good morning. Can you tell me Bella 240 or direction Mama?
1: Good morning, Kalkin 241, Tokyo approach. Express Zulu, Lama 34 right approach. Clear Rutas Tango level.
0: Express 34 right approach. Rutas Tango arrival. Cargo team 241 request runway 34 left to landing performance.
1: Talking 241, Russia due to landing performance, expect press number 34, left approach.
0: We're calling that 34 left approach. We have tango arrival, talking 241, thank you.
1: Hey, Pam. All points through 8, descent to reach 11,000 by Venus, speed 250.
2: Descent to reach 11,000 by Venus, speed 250, only points through 8.
1: Avina 606, redirect to Venus, descent 10 from 150.
3: Descent 10 from 150, Venus, 4 in the position.

0: 454 Victor X, same is Eastern 5000. Care for a pseudo Lama 34 White approach.
1: Roger, the RQ position 10 minutes. And descent of 5000, clear for the ILS Zulu Coach Lama 34 right, Sri Lanka 454.
2: 24
3: inches
2: to the right,
3: Hong Kong,
2: maintain
3: the 5000. Only 0.38 APAR.
2: Okay, 241,
3: Rick,
2: Erector, Venus. Correct, that's to Venus, cargo team 241.

0: Oh, yeah, 606, descend to reach 11,000 by Venus, cancel speed restriction.
1: Yes, sir, speed restriction, descend to reach 11,000 by Venus, going here, 606.
0: Sri Lanka 454, reduce speed to 210 knots.
2: Reduce speed to 210 knots, Sri Lanka 454.

0: All Nippon S08, flying 020, vector 2, Temis, discernment 6000.
1: Flying 020, vector 6000, Nippon, vector 8.
0: Okay, 241, descent to reach 11000 by Venus, cancel speed restriction.
1: Descent 11000 by Venus, cancel restriction, calculating 241.

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0: 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Speed
1: 210. 210,
0: 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Only point through H-turn, left link 360.
1: Left link 360, only point through H-turn.
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0: Sri Lanka 454, reduce speed to 1900 knots.
1: Reduce speed 1900 knots, Sri Lanka 454.
0: Skycube 9521, reach navigation back to semi-sphere forest, Zulu runway 34, right approach. Maintain speed to 210 knots.
2: 210 knots, stay to rest against Skycube 9521.
0: Skycube 9521, direct to Temiskia Forest, Zulu, runway 34, right approach.
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1: 5000 till Timmy's, clarify left blue runway 34 right approach, till 2100 knots, please point to the right.
0: Parking 241, clear direct to peak, descend and maintain 6000.
3: Direct to peak, descend and maintain 6000, cargo King 241.
4: Approach Carlton 241, confirm structure peaks and descend maintain 6,000 feet.
0: Carlton 241, that's a bomb.
4: Thank you, Carlton 241.
0: Sri Lankan 454, maintain 170 knots until 7 DME. Contact Narita Tower, 118.35.
5: 118.35, 127 Sri Lankan 454.
0: 4-06, clear direct to Timmy's, descend and maintain 5000, clarify the Zulu, runway 34 right approach.
3: Celebrate direct to Timmy's, descend to 5000, clear Zulu, runway 34 right approach, Boeing 606.

0: Alpha 24 into the right, confirm clear fire to 034 right.
1: Bonify to 01, confirm clear fire to 034 right approach. Now ready speed to 1900 north.
0: Thank you, clear to 034 right approach, speed 1900 north, Bonify into the right.
1: Skycube 9521, reduce speed to 170 knots, maintain 170 knots until 7 DME.
2: 170 knots to 7 DME, Skycube 9521.
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2: 118.35, Skycube 9521.
1: Ohina 606, reduce speed to 170 knots.
3: Speed 170 knots, Ohina 606.

0: So we approach today on Vienna 25, have a descending flight level 150 on the next Juliet. To go ahead.
1: Austrian 25, still can approach runway 34 Romeo. Clear the BS 1-2-3-1 arrival. Maintain flight level 150.
0: Descending flight level 150, runway 34 right. And confirm bomb tango on the runway.
1: Austrian 25, affirm. Clear the BS 1-2-3-1 arrival.
0: Bump Tango arrival, Austrian 25, and descending chance from runway 34 left today.
1: Austrian 25, sorry, unable your request to runway 34 Lima East for departure runway.
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1: 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Welcome to Vixen, descending 11 Tavern, Austrian 25.
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1: Tower 1182, Falcon 241, thank you, good day.
0: Thank you.

0: Singapore to Oily Pond 804, descending flight 240, touching 245, information. Hello.
1: Morning, Oily Pond 804, Tokyo approach, runway 34 right, clear to be a route of Tango arrival.
0: Roger, runway 34 right, clear to be a route of Tango arrival, Oily Pond 804.
1: Oily Pond 804, clear direct to Venus, descend 7-10-5-0-150.
0: Roger, direct to Venus, descend 7-10-5-0-150, Oily Pond 804.

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1: by heading 210 on 7 7 7 7 7 7 7 7 7 7 7 7 7 7 7 7 7 7 7 7 7 7 7 7 7 7 7 7 7 7 7 7 7 7 7 7 7 7 7 7 7 7 7 7 7 7 7 7 7 7 7 7 7 7 7 7 7 7 7 7 7 7 7 7 7 7 7 7 7 7 7 7 7 7 7 7 7 7 7 7 7 7 7 7 7 7 7 7 7 7 7 7 7 7 7 7 7 7 7 7 7 7 7 7 7 7 7 7 7 7 7 7 7 7 7 7 7 7 7 7 7 7 7 7 7 7 7 7 7 7 7 7 7 7 7 7 7 7 7 7 7 7 7 7 7 7 7 7 7 7 7 7 7 7 7 7 7 7 7 7 7 7 7 7 7 7 7 7 7 7 7 7 7 7 7 7 7 7 7 7 7 7 7 7

0: Manipoy 04, Lithia Direct to Peak, descend and maintain 6 powerbands.
1: Tokyo approach only for 804, stable request direct peak due to weather.
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1: Tokyo approach only for 804, request heading 030.
0: Manipoy 04, fly heading 030.
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0: Austrian 25, original navigation, direct to Temis. Maintain 5,000 until Temis. Clear Paris Voodoo, runway 34 right approach.
2: Direct to Temis. Clear ILS approach, runway 34 right. I'm maintaining 5,000 until the service Austrian 25.
0: Austrian 25, verify. Clear Paris Voodoo, runway 34 right approach.
2: 34 right approach, Austrian 25. ILS Zulu 3 for us, off center.
0: Thank you.

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1: Inflate 04, turn left heading 025.
0: Left heading 025, Charlie Phone 804. Tokyo, good morning, Swiss 160, flight level 187, descending 150.
1: Morning, Swiss 160, Tokyo approach. Expect ILS Blue, runway 34, right approach. Cleared VS 12, turn arrival.
0: Tango arrival, ILS 34 right, Zulu Swiss 160, and request ILS 34 left.
1: Swiss 160, do you have any special reason for your request?
0: Swiss 160, we are just quite heavy, and it's for support, please.
1: Swiss 160, understand, runway 34 Lima, expect ILS runway 34 Lima approach, cleared via swamp, tango arrival.
0: Appreciate ILS 34 Lima approach via swamp, tango arrival, Swiss 160, thank you.
2: Austin 25, we established ILS Zulu 348.
1: Austin 25, contact Narita Tower, 118 Smart 35.
2: 118, 35, Austin 25, goodbye.
1: Goodbye.
0: Tokyo approach, only for nature of octave, direct 6.
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1: Only for 804, original navigation direct tennis, extend or maintain 5000, clear files through runway 34 right approach.
0: Roger, direct tennis, extend or maintain 5000, clear direct to runway 34 right approach, only for 804.
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0: Direct Vixen, Maintain Flight Level 150, Altimeter 29991, Swiss 160.

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1: 3160, affirm, but now descend and maintain 11,000.
0: Descend, maintain 11,000, 3160.

0: Fly heading 180, vector to Tyler, descend and maintain 9000.
1: Heading 180, descend maintain 9000 with 160.

FedEx 568 Tokyo Approach, expect Iris Zulu, runway 34 right approach, clear to be a route of Tango arrival. FedEx 568, descend runway 10, Flight 150, cross Mamas under below, Flight 240, Narita Ken H29, minor 1.

0: Control the Lama 316, returning to level 280.
1: Lama 316, Tokyo approach. Report passing altitude again, please.
0: Passing of level 300.
1: Lama 316, Delta, expect the altitude, runway 34 right approach. Cleared via route of downward arrival.
0: Boat up, Tango arrival. I went to Lu runway 34 right, and now 316 feet, 280 currently.
1: Lenam 316 resume normal speed and descend element 550.
0: Normal speed, descend level 150, Vietnam 316.
1: Please 160 resume navigation direct pilot, descend element 6000.
2: Direct pilot, descend element 6000 with 160.
1: FedEx 5608, Lithia, direct to Venus. All stations Tokyo approach, Narita Ken H29091, information Kilo is current, and parallel IRS approach is to runway 34 left and right are in progress.マニポ A04 コンタシナリタタワー、ワンワー A デスマー35。
3: ナリタタワー、ワンワー A35、マニポ A04。

0: Tokyo, they're about to orange sky now. 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Level 230.
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0: Petron 316 is on my intent 11000, unrestricted.
2: December 10, 11000, unrestricted Vietnam, 2F6.

0: 6160, continue present heading, Victor to Zena, descend maintain 4000.
1: Continue present heading, descend maintain 4000, Swiss 160.
2: So approach range busy, 0 flight elevator 250, Mamas 240, information kilo.
0: Good morning, Orange China 230, Tokyo approach, Summit 34 right, clear via Ruta, Tango arrival.
2: Summit 34 right, clear via Ruta, Tango arrival, Orange China, this is the morning.
0: FedEx 560A, re-clear direct to Temis.
3: Re-clear direct to
0: Temis. 3160, Sonoma Intense 6000. Veteran 3160, Sonoma Intense
4: 6000.
0: Orange China 230, re-clear direct to Venus. Sonoma Intense flight with 160.
2: Direct to Venus, confirm
0: 180 Orange China, this is
2: negative 160. 160, direct to Venus, Orange China, this is
0: FedEx 960A, descend maintain 5000, maintain 5000 to the Temis, clear flight to Zulu, number 34 right approach.
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1: Direct to Peaks, Vietnam 216.
0: 616, maintain 4,000 to the Zena and clarify the number 3-4 left approach.
2: Maintain 4,000 to Zena and confirm island 3-4 left.
3: 240 information, Gila.
0: 616 AFAM, maintain 4,000 to the Zena and clear for the 3-4 left approach.

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1: Inertia AA0, go ahead.
2: Inertia AA0, descend, passing level 2909 to level 240, information zero.
1: Inertia AA0, Tokyo approach, good morning, down 3-4 right, clear via Ruta Tango, arrive out.
2: Tokyo 3-4 right, Ruta Tango, arrive out, and
1: right antenna 230, this is maintain 13,000 correction. Maintain flight level 160, cancel Venus, all resections.
3: Maintain level 160, cancel all resections of Venus, maintain this level.
1: Indonesia AA0, re-clear direct to Venus, this is maintain flight level 170.
0: Direct to Venus, descending level 170, Indonesia 880.
1: Indonesia AA0, verify direct to Venus, Victor Echo November uniform share up.
0: Direct to Venus, Victor Echo November Uniform Sierra, descend level 170, confirm.
1: 8-0. That is correct.
0: Thank you, 8-0.
1: No problem. 6160, contact down 118-2, good day.
0: 118-2, 6160, good day.
1: Veteran 316, be clear, direct to Temis, and the Sonoma Intent 5000.
0: Direct Temis, descend 5000, return 316.
1: Orange China 230, be clear, direct to Peak. Veteran 316, maintain 5000 to the Temis and clarified to Zulu Ram 34 right approach.
4: Maintain 5000 to Temis and clear for right approach, runway 34 right, VM 316.

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1: 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Indonesia
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1: Roger, Indonesia 880 direct to Venus and again started to transition at Indonesia 880.
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0: FedEx 608, after 10 minutes, maintain 180 knots or greater until 8 DME.
1: After 10 minutes, 180 knots or greater until 8 DME, FedEx
0: 5608. Speed run 316 to reduce speed to 180 knots.
2: Speed run 0 knots and I'm 316.

0: Okay, approach 31, Charger Italian 1975, descending 150 by grid.
1: Good morning, Congress Speaker, 9275, Tokyo approach. Information Lima, current 3, and connect 29992, runway 34 right.
0: We request runway 34 left, north of Manta, and connect 29992, Charger Italian 1975.
1: Congress Speaker, 9275, what reason do you have today for requesting runway 34 left?
0: Performance,
1: Charger Italian 1975. Okay, Cargorex 9275 for running performance, expect that it's from a 3-4 left approach. Could it be a swamp tango arrival?
0: Okay, we expect the 3-4 left arrival will be a swamp tango arrival.
1: Charger Italian 1975. Indonesia AA 09, re-clear direct to Temis, descend my engine 1-1000. Direct Temis,
2: descend 1-1000, Indonesia AA 0.
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0: to Italian Sand. Indonesia AA through the sun, maintain 5000. Maintain 5000 to the semis and clear flight to 0 round 34 right approach.
2: Roger, Roger, you descend 5000 to the semis. Indonesia AA 0.
0: Indonesia AA throw up very high, clear for Zulu, runway 34 right approach.
2: Roger, clear for ILS Zulu, runway 34 right Indonesia 880.
0: Tiger City 9275, this runway intent 11000.
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0: Flight 2230, maintain speed 250 knots, orders.
1: Maintain speed 250, left range, final, 230.
0: Veteran 316, contact town, 118, dishman 35, good day.
2: 118, 35, 116, good day.

0: Okay, approach at the 307 flight number 270. We are cleared flight number 240, information Lima.
1: Good morning, at the 307 Tokyo approach, on the 34 right, clear the route as Tango arrival.
0: At the 307 cleared the route as Tango arrival for runway 34 right.

0: Alpha Italian Nana 275, right heading right, also drop back down to Zina, maintain 11,000.
1: Maintain 11,000, heading 180, back to Zina, Italian Nana 275.
0: Right China 230, reduce to 200 north order.
2: 0200 or left, Orange final 230.
0: AP 307, re-clear direct to Venus, maintain flight number 240.
3: AP 307, counterback to Venus, maintain flight number 240.
0: Cargo Lift Italy 9275,
1: descend maintain 9000. Descend maintain 9000, cargo Lift Italy 9275.

0: Lanciana 230, register to 180 knots or less.
1: 180 or less, Lanciana, this is 0.
0: AP 307, this is maintain flight with 150, cancel Venus, all restrictions.
2: AP 307, descend and maintain flight level 150 and cancel Venus restrictions.

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1: Good morning, FedEx 6030 Tokyo approach. Check information, Lima, please. And can I see 299-902, runway 34 right?
0: After 299-902, runway 34 right, what arrival doing this time?
1: Okay, FedEx 6030, so could it be a Lutens Tango arrival? The Sonoma intent flight will be 150.
0: 150, the route is Tango arrival for FedEx 6030.
1: Calgary City 92-7510, right in 270.
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1: 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Clarify this to Zulu, number 34, right approach.

0: 307, maintain 5,000 until 10 minutes, and clear for the island. Sulu, runway 34 right.
1: Cargo Sita and NNT 75, maintain 4,000 to the Zena, and clear for the from 34 left approach.
2: Maintain 4,000 to Zena and then clear ILS approach 34 left, cargo Italian 975.
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0: Good morning, Hong Kong 208, Tokyo Approach, information, Lima currently, and can I see 299R2, runway 34 right.
2: Runway 34 right, and
0: ready to 299R2, second start, and come to you. Hong Kong 208, clear to be a Luzhan Tango arrival, now recreate direct to Venus.
2: Direct to Venus,
0: and take
2: on Luzhan Tango arrival.
0: Hong Kong 208, and this is my intent flight of 150. FedEx 603, Salt, this is my intent 5000, maintain 5000 to the Temis, and the clear flight to Zulu, number 34 right approach.
1: Descend, maintain 5000, maintain 5000 to Temis, we are clear to the ILS Zulu, 34 right approach, FedEx 6030. Okay, for us, the phone number 2373, agree, maintain flight bay 150, information Lima.
0: Good morning, T-Way 23. Sorry, Sonoras, 237 Tokyo Approach, runway 34 right, could that be a Swamp Tango arrival?
1: Runway 34 right, Swamp clear Swamp Tango arrival, Sonoras 237.
0: Sonoras 237, maintain flight of 150, sorry.
1: Maintain flight of 150, Sonoras 237.

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1: 120.2 for Phoenix 6020.
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1: Direct to peak, Air Hong Kong
2: 208. Okay, approach the point, see the two leading feather 248 or descending.
0: Japan Air 3 the right to Tokyo approach. Expect ice to Zulu, runway 34 right approach. Cleared by your Lutas Tango arrival.
2: Clear, Lutas Tango arrival at Japan, see the X2.
0: Japan Air 3 the right to and runway 34 right.
2: 34 right, Japan, see the X2.
1: Reporting JJ 105 on direct brief, descent level 150, information 31.
0: JJ 1151 Tokyo approach. Expect ice to Zulu, runway 34 right approach. Cleared by your swamp, Tango arrival.
1: Cleared by your swamp, Tango arrival. Expect ice to Zulu, 34 right, JJ 1151.
0: Japan Air 3 right to 2, descend on maintain flight level 160.
2: Descend maintain flight level 160, Japan 3082.
0: JJ 1151, descend on maintain 11000.
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2: Transport 3422, leaving Palavel 246 to Palavel 240, the next Mamas, in Thompson Lima.
1: Spring 422, Tokyo approach. Expect I see Zulu runway 34 right approach. Cleared by your router, stand arrival.
2: Expect Arab to Lu, runway 34 right, what's your way, Lutas? And call about 1342.
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1: Sunrise 237, descend on maintain 9000. Cancel star all restrictions.US 237, descend and maintain 9000, cancel star all restrictions.
0: Descend and maintain 9000, cancel all star restrictions, Honolulu 237.
1: Jetstream 422, descend and maintain flightable 150.
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2: Mostly,
1: testing 422. Air Hong Kong 208, recreate direct to Temis. Descend on maintain 5000. Maintain 5000 until Temis. Clear the 5 to Zulu runway 34 right approach.
0: Earth is Temis, descend 5000, and so the bypass for ILS Zulu runway 34 right, Air Hong Kong 208.
4: This is Matrahida 250 heading.
1: Takeshi 50 Tokyo approach. Expect I Suzuru runway 34 right approach. Cleared by your swamp tango arrival.
4: Expect I Suzuru runway 34 right and swamp one tango arrival. So 50 heaven.
1: Takeshi 50 and descend on maintain 11000.
4: Descend and maintain flight 11000. Or just 11000. So 50 heaven.
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0: Bravo Sierra, good morning, Romeo Juliet 1, Alpha Zero 1, Tokyo Bravo Sierra, good morning, Romeo Juliet 1, Alpha Zero 1, Tokyo Bravo Sierra,
1: Iberia 0281, Tokyo Approach, good morning. Expect ice to Zulu, runway 34, light approach. Cleared by your swamp, Tango arrival.
0: Tango arrival, crossing for flight to
1: Japan 0382, Cleared direct for Temis. Descender maintain 5000. Maintain 5000 until Temis. Cleared by ice to Zulu, runway 34, light approach.
2: Direct Temis to descendant 5000, maintain 5000 until Temis 34, IS 0 runway 34, light approach, fine, see the exit.

0: Tokyo approach, Ohio Zama, Pacific 9156. We're descending at a flight level 266 across Bahamas at flight level 240. Information Lima.
1: FX 9156, Tokyo approach, Ohio Zama. Expect by Suzuru, runway 34, light approach. Clear the via Rutas Tango arrival.
0: Rutas Tango arrival, ILS 34 right, FedEx 9156.
1: Flight heading
2: 190,
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2: 2-10. Flight heading 190, Flight
1: level 2-2-3-7. Destination 422, descend and maintain 11,000. Cancel Venus, all restrictions.
3: Descend 11,000, cancel Venus, all restrictions, destination 422.
4: Okay, approach FedEx 5155, descending to reach flight level 150 by left flow, information Juliet.
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1: Digia 1151, climb heading 180, vector 2-10, maintain 6000.
6: Heading 180, maintain 6000, Digia 1151.
1: Sonaras 237, turn right heading 200, descend to maintain 5000.
2: Right on heading 200, descend maintain 5000, phone level 2237.
8: Tokyo approach, good morning, KLM 861, flight level 150, Suguri.
1: KLM 861, Tokyo approach, good morning, Narita QNH 29992, information mic, expect I Suzuru, runway 34, light approach.
8: QNH 29992, Ida Suzuru, runway 34, right, KLM 861.
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